0: Sorry, okay.
1: Eke, hallelujah!
2: Hallelujah!
1: And you just logo.
2: Oh God!
1: Long Tony
2: God that owns all might and power. The one to whom all glory belongs. The one who sees that dream. The one who does great things. That no man can do.
1: Agbanila.
2: The great deliverer. The one who gives victory. The one who helps us. God that is so high and mighty. I'm ending. The one that has no beginning. That one that through his time. We can never say how great it is.
1: Today is
2: Tuesday, sir. A day of victory. The day that
1: we
2: are delivered. The day that those that are bound are set free. A day that the poor become rich. Today is a great day. Everyone hear me right now. Because
1: of
2: the shed he that owns all wealth. He that owns all wealth. The one that owns all glory.
1: Ogo fukore.

0: He put an end to our sorrow. 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Hear now the word of the Lord. I pray for you this day.
1: Latino Act 10:38.
0: From that book of Act 10:38. I pray that I can hear my voice.
1: Loni.
0: Today, wherever you are bound,
1: at your
0: silly.
1: Isaiah 10:28.
0: Jesus goes down to him. The anointing delivered. Those are things you cannot try with. That is why
1: the National Stadium
0: tonight. In Lagos. It's going to
1: host.
0: You need to think properly. That if I miss this one, I don't know where you are.
1: Anywhere
0: you can be.
1: In Nigeria. Eko.
0: In Lagos.
1: National Stadium.
0: Suruleri.
1: Ibe ni oko bale
0: sile. That is where the vehicle landed tonight.
1: Agbara to nba efa.
0: How are dragging it with you?
1: Tolo ma seru awe.
0: That thing must be explained.
1: Ko gbinada.
0: Church brother.
1: Ibi ti eniyan ti fowo soya.
0: Where man has boasted.
1: Wi pe o le jamo nkankan.
0: That cannot amount to anything.
1: Ki Olorun ko gbe o ni.
0: Let us fight for you.
1: Ipa to rin e mole.
0: Power is pressing you down.
1: Ko ba ti fe dide.
0: Enter into to rise.
1: Ipa yan sofo.
0: Amen. They are wasted.
1: Agbara to rin e mole.
0: Power is pressing you down.
1: Ko ba ti fe go.
0: When you try to get to
1: ki agbara yan sofo.
0: They are wasted.
1: Mo pe Olorun awon woli.
0: I call on God of the prophets.
1: Ma je mo aso de deru.
0: Covenant am wasted.
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0: That's why I follow you for so long.
1: O ni ri mo.
0: I see no more.
1: E so pe abi amo ro.
0: Get parent in heaven.
1: So best, okay, dada.
0: Get parent in heaven.
1: If it's here, you have to see it.
0: Where man has shut the door?
1: I see it.
0: Oh, money.
1: Abi amoru.
0: Get parent in heaven.
1: If you have to see it.
0: Where man has shut the door?
1: I see
0: it. Oh, money.
1: Abi amoru.
0: Get parent in heaven.
1: Aye, fair for me, pama.
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1: Egbe mi jagba.
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1: Abi amoru.
0: Get parent in heaven.
1: Mofe king yaga.
0: They want me to be buried.
1: Efu mi loma.
0: Make me children.
1: Abi amoru.
0: Get parent in heaven.
1: Mo wa eri.
0: I'm looking for testimony.
1: Toma baye leru.
0: That we trust in you.
1: Oba do Egbe.
0: Yes, now see it now. Jesus goes and drink. He went to those people.

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0: 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For miracle,
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1: We are in the month of August.
0: Oh, one important is same.
1: It's very important for me.
0: Osu bi woli re.
1: It's the month of the prophet's birth. Hallelujah.
0: On the 8th.
1: On the 8th.
0: Ni abi mi saye.
1: The prophet was in the
0: bed. Ipade ni mo se lowo bayi.
1: That the program has been
0: doing. Mbati sare se pade laaro
1: yi. Want to finish that money program?
0: 7 to 10.
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0: Lo lo bus stop.
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0: Yeah.
3: Iye, iye, iye, iye, iye, iye.
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3: Say I live.
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0: Pariwo.
3: Shout this.
0: Ofa mo jeyan.
3: Arrow of not being great.
0: Ati asasi mo dide.
3: Enchantment of not being lifted.
0: Jade ninu ori.
3: Out of my head.
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3: Thus says the Lord.
0: Jade.
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1: Thank you, Jesus.
0: For what by serum?
1: Hold your legs.
0: So quick, but both of you, dear sir.
1: Anything used to bind my legs.
0: See, I am if you slow.
1: That slowed down my life.
0: Wow, I'm a by saying,
1: yeah. One
0: dear sir, me down.
1: Every bondage in my leg, break. Jesus the lifter.
0: Mo ti pẹ ju lo.
1: I have said to like in the spot.
0: Gbe mi na
1: di. Elevate me also.
0: O soke lekan.
1: Jump upwards.
0: Wa dide.
1: Amen. You shall be lifted.
0: Avale na gavale jirasa.
1: You shall be lifted.
0: Wa dide.
1: Amen.
0: Okunrin omo re a dide.
1: Amen. Your children will rise.
0: Ah, ise yi ma dide.
1: Your work will rise.
0: Number 2.
1: Ikeji sir.
0: Mo ba fe goke.
1: You want to get to the top.
0: Mo ni agbara adua.
1: You need the power of prayer. Power of prayer.
0: Mo wa so nti adua nse fun.
1: And I be telling us what prayer can do.
0: Mo lo die
1: die o. Take it step by step.
0: Sori ninu adua.
1: In prayer sir.
0: Leyan tin discover
1: mo. You discover your gift.
0: Awon to ba de ni ebun.
1: And those that are gifted.
0: Ti won ba ri lo laye.
1: And they able to use the life.
0: Won ki duro sale.
1: They cannot stay at the ground level.
0: Si laye yi.
1: Not in this life.
0: Bibeli pe ebun eniyan.
1: But the man's gift.
0: Ni yo la ona.
1: We make way for him.
0: Igba ti Jeremiah 33 ya ti
1: wo pe. Jeremiah 33
0: says. Ekepe mi ma da.
1: Call unto me and I will answer.
0: Ma fo lata la
1: ba te. And I will show you great and mighty things.
0: Iye ni pe adua mo pe ara.
1: That the prayer can come to your potential.
0: Adua.
1: Prayer.
0: I'm a jicken.
1: Can I wake the sleeping lion in you? Prayer.
0: I'm a jicken.
1: Can I wake your
0: dream?
1: I shoot that gun of prayer. Every death in you.
0: Amen.
1: There's something can begin to say. If the
0: lion
1: in you awakes, there's something can establish. There's a product you can produce.
0: Heaven
1: can open your eyes to it. yẹ kó se. For the next step to take.
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1: anu ma sile
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0: oh great god
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0: 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A mo pe woli si. 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
1: Why you prophet?
0: Mo pe yin o.
1: I call you o.
0: Stadium lale.
1: Stadium tonight.
0: National Stadium.
1: National Stadium.
0: Suru lere.
1: Lagos State.
0: Lagos State.
1: Mo bebe.
0: I beg you.
1: Mo to beg.
0: I plead with you.
1: E dabo.
0: Please.
1: E di afowo sowo.
0: Let's join us together.
1: Bibeli wipe.
0: The Bible says.
1: Bi eniyan meji.
0: If two.
1: Tabi meta.
0: Or three.
1: Tan ba fo so kan.
0: Shall agree.
1: Lori on kan.
0: As nothing and anything.
1: A fi di e mule.
0: In the establishment.
1: Ni orun.
0: In the heavens.
1: Lori radio yi.
0: On this earth.
1: Mo gbadua.
0: I pray.
1: Loru ko Oluwa.
0: In the name of the Lord.
1: Inu e biti mo gbadua si.
0: In this family I'm praying into.
1: Ebi o ni pe ni kani. None of you will die. In the name of God.
0: Mo so tele
1: si o. I promise that to you.
0: Aye re sare.
1: Your life accelerates.
0: Aye re fi.
1: Your life man.
0: Owo to ma gbe bukata
1: re. Money to show that responsibility.
0: Olorun ko yonda.
1: Let the Lord grant you.
0: Owo to to esen to fe se
1: yen. You're not planning to activate your project.
0: Gba owo yen.
1: Receive it.
0: Gba owo yen. 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
1: Amen.
0: Wa ni ola.
1: You will have wealth.
0: Wa ni oro. Wa ni ola. Wa ni oro. 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Gbogbo igbiyanju e lori ile.
1: Why your efforts on land?
0: Ko ni ja sase. Eni to so.
1: That person I'm meeting
0: you. Yo sere gbe. 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
1: Jesus.
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0: Yo se se fo. 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
0: 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O sise lori
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0: Engineer.
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1: Receive so
0: And you are Tatum Binu
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0: Allah Jog Betio Fengberi
1: Those that are my people that don't want me to
0: be Allah Jog Betio Fengberi
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0: Gaida
1: Receive so
0: Adua
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0: Yes Eminimo
1: This program
0: o ti reach ibita ropo le de
1: has gone even where we never listen
0: to it. Me wa ni awon woli to tun wa jiri
1: and I'm happy for the prophet I have come there to check it
0: pe ti won na ti wa
1: that the commentator is not speaking
0: giving 1,000 or 10,000 or 5,000 it can't kill you
1: ko le pare
0: se ko won to se laarin 24
1: do it as you want to follow the next 24 hours
0: Samuel
1: Ojosinja
0: mo ni olong
1: I have God
0: ti gba adua
1: that answers prayer
0: yo gba adua
1: Psalm 91
0: is what I
1: recited
0: today.
1: Psalm 35.
0: Get
1: anyone that
0: don't
1: know
0: is affecting me. Unity Bank.
1: 0032 39 3701 Again. 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I can use a First Bank account also. First Bank account is 20 14 65 1906 Again, First Bank account 20 14 65 1906 Ojo Sam Omoloju Jesu is the name of the account. For inquiries and details, call us on 081-123-2 in five places. I can use 070-81-16-4090. God bless you.
0: Agbani lagbata.
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1: They looked at him and they were like.
0: Oju ko si ti.
1: And they were never put to shame.
0: O ti da fun.
1: It is well with you already.
0: O ti rogo.
1: You use your glory.
0: O ti ranu.
1: You have mercy.
0: Gbogbo ilu lo ma mi titi.
1: The hope that is going to shake.
0: To raran mi
1: si. Because I am sent to you.
0: E ti jare o.
1: You are justified.
0: Eni jebi.
1: Hey, but you not be found guilty.
0: Gbogbo en to ba.
1: Anyone you see.
0: Fi boya so.
1: Tell them confidently. 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
10: 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My name is AY. All right, guys, continue to be in progression, just in proportion to the power and the intensity of your desire to stay tuned to the station. 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

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We're reaching you from Laughter House, Premier Hill, Mokola, Ibadan. This is the Papers Review. My name is Kenny Durotilu. We'll be taking you through the major headlines coming out of the papers this morning. We'll also do the analysis of the headlines and take your reactions as well. I have the pages of the Daily Post, the Daily Trust newspaper, the Punch, the Premium Times, and the Vanguard newspaper. We'll start off with the Daily Post. Tinubu to receive National Policing Bill September 3. State police, federal government to come up with National Policing Bill. Other stories here, or your panel, 6 public memoranda on school abduction probe. Come tell Nigerians, primary, secondary school you attended, Kalu challenges Tinubu. Osho IPAC urges unity, swears in caretaker committee. We must win Osun election, Uzodinma tells APC campaign council. PDP chairman urged Jonathan to reject Turaki-led group. 2027 ADC dismisses collapse of Ogun East structure, says defections personal. 2027 Tinubu presented Chicago Varsity certificate different from what he submitted in 1999. Sure. Let's take some other stories here. Business related. Nigeria records 59.69% electricity metering rate as 5.13 million customers remain unmetered. NNPCL reduces fuel pump price. Why there's no stable electricity supply in Nigeria. TCN XMD Muhammad.

Oyo begins investigation into Orire abduction. Kano government banned sale, allocation of land within public institutions. ...2027, first debate over Tinubu's qualification. Nigeria Daily, why INEC candidate list reignites questions over Tinubu's academic credentials. Daily Trust economist to federal government convert gains to structural transformation. Abuja infrastructure boom pushes up rent. Major headlines out of the Daily Trust. From the Punch newspaper now, 2027, Tinubu Atiku will be way ex-governors for campaign DG roles. We'll spare you, kill your children. Kaduna community recounts midnight horror. Lagos ready to host 2026 CAF Awards, Sanwo-Olu. Youth group accuses Bauchi authorities of defying court order on 17-year-old girl. 30 years after Atlanta Gold, I'm yet to be rewarded. Bonfrey Joe. Storm over fake agency probe as reps prepare final report. Labour gives federal government August 11 ultimatum over wage award. Tinubu to review state police bill September 3. Federal government fine on sponsor forced who wants to be a millionaire off air. Frank Idoho. Let's take some politics out of the Punch. IPAC gets 9-member exco in Oshun. Campaign with your scorecard, Dele Mamodu tells Tinubu. Atiku falls federal government over economy recovery claims, Oshun poll. Adeleke's case camp seeks IG's assurance on peaceful election. 2027, Makinde best opposition presidential candidate says Lagos APM. Economic hardship, Atiku rejects presidency's defense of Tinubu's reforms. 2027, UK-backed PDP celebrates as INEC publishes honor as presidential candidate. Southwest ADC backs Aregbesola, dismisses removal petition as baseless. All right, moving over to the Premium Times newspaper. Boko Haram's Cameroonian commanders are extending the group's reach. Now, that's something from Celestine Delanga out of the Premium Times this morning. We have this editorial. When will the NJC be ready to punish criminal judges? If you're interested in that, you find it in the pages of the Premium Times. Gunmen invade Catholic Church, abduct three. Nigeria finishes seventh at Glasgow 2026 Commonwealth. Ex-JAMB registrar Oluide reflects on decade in office, cites lower UTME costs, transparency reforms. New JAMB registrar unveils five-pillar reform agenda. Summit Elumelu to partner Delta on power generation. Nigerian troops uncover shallow grave, exhumed remains of late community leader. Former deputy bureau chief of the Guardian, Aniti Akpan, dies. Nigeria must lead global energy security, Seplat CEO. Army commander behind Oyo school abduction. Victims rescue, redeployed, gets successor. We'll take a few other ones here. Oshun 2026, Adeleke's campaign organization petitions Human Rights Commission, seeks release of detained supporters. Strike, Ondo University lecturers yet to receive payments despite 1.1 billion naira approval by governor. Ex-reps chief, whip, disputes Obasanjo's account of Naaba's leadership, recalls impeachment. Crisis, NBC seeks approval to refile appeal against ruling, barring it from fining broadcasters. CPPE urges CBN to rethink development finance, says real sector faces 50 trillion naira funding gap.
We'll take headlines from the Vanguard now. State Police Tinubu to receive executive bill September 3. Gbaja, APC, Adeleke clash over notorious criminals protection. On icon to presidency, we're done talking. Govern better. Economic Summit, Chetima, Okonjo-Iweala, Ilumelu, others seek investments for Delta. NEC approves refinancing of $3.3 billion project. Gazelle to optimize costs, unlock additional liquidity. Naira appreciates to 1,408 Naira per dollar in parallel market. IPT Tinubu, but more concern for Nigeria. Olawale Hashim. PFIPC, allow me testify, I'm being made scapegoat at DME. I'll take a couple more. Osun 2026, I'll win if election is free and fair at Adeleke. And Zelensky sacks Ukraine's ambassador to U.S. We'll take some commercials now. When we come back, it'll be time for the analysis on the papers review this morning. Please stay with us.

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0: All right, it's the Papers Review, 32FM 94.9. It's time to bring you the analysis of the headlines. We have this story here. But first, joining me for the analysis is Mr. Femi Lukune. Good morning, sir. It's great to have you join us.
1: Thank you very much, Kenny, for having me this morning. Good morning to you.
0: All right, PFIPC, allow me to testify. I'm being made scapegoat. That's coming from DME, the embattled DG of the controversial PFIPC. He's asked the House of Reps to issue an administrative clearance to allow him testify in the investigative hearing of the lower chamber. Mr. Femi, what do you make of this? He's saying, let me talk. He says, without his testimony, the Reps' report will be fundamentally flawed.
1: You know, when people say that we are practicing democracy in Nigeria, I just laugh. And I think the politicians in Nigeria are truthful, because they say our own type of democracy is a homegrown democracy. Homegrown democracy. That means it is different from the democracies that we hear about in other countries of the world. So that of Nigeria is a peculiar democracy. It's an homegrown democracy. Now, I think it was last week that I was praising the House of Representatives that they were making us to get feedback, making us to know what is happening, unlike ICPC that seems to be doing its own investigation in secrecy. We were hearing people who testified before the House of Representatives, and they were noticing some infractions in what those people were saying. Now, but with what House of Representatives wants to do now to wind up the investigation without interrogating the man in the eye of the storm, then what do you call that? It's to me it's like a child's play. It's children playing under the moonlight. That's the way I've seen it. Now, it is comparable to what the ICPC is doing. ICPC, yes, did the right thing. They went to police custody to interrogate that man, Adeniyi Adeyemi. But they did not interrogate Femi. They interrogated Femi Gbajabi Amila. Okay. Now, this House of Reps did not invite Femi Gbajabi Amila. They did not interrogate Adeniyi Adeyemi. So what is the basis of this investigation? What is the basis? Now, they have left the very heart, the heartbeat of the problem that they want to estray, and which Nigerians expected something beautiful and concrete to come out of. They have left it untouched. No interrogation of Femi Gbajabi Amila, no interrogation of Adeniyi Adeyemi. What is the basis? And probably they are going to take sitting allowances for this assignment. So that means they only displayed awada, the kind of awada that Baba Salau Blessed Memory did in his days. So it's like just sitting down, jesting, and I can't understand. A big nation like Nigeria not doing the needful, and the international community is following this occurrence, following the trend. So why are we always, make ourselves laughing stock before the other nations of the world? It is most unfortunate. With all the human resources we have in this country, we cannot do the needful. No wonder we have a homegrown democracy.
0: Well, Mr. Femi, which investigation Nigerians are going to go by now? Is it the ICPC one, or which should we look to now? Since you're saying that it appears this one is some sort of a joke.
1: Well, the one that the federal government, the executive arm of government instituted, is that of ICPC. No. The president is likely to go by the outcome of ICPC's
0: investigation.
1: But don't forget that the National Assembly is allegedly involved. It has a role that it played in the in this alleged fake council saga, because the allocation meant for that council went and passed through the National Assembly. So National Assembly itself should be investigated. So they have, I mean, made a coverage of so many things that should come to the surface. So the president is likely to go by what the ICPC puts before him. But it's most unfortunate that that investigation is not thorough, because there is an important aspect of that investigation. The third person in this saga, because Femi Gbajabiamila is alleged to be involved, Adeyemi is alleged to have floated a fake counsel on behalf of federal government. Now, Adeyemi is alleging that there is a man whose name is Tanimola, who is now dead, who was consumed by fire in an hotel. And according to what I read, that it was in at that hotel that 400 million that Adeyemi sent to the recipient changed hands. That what killed him? Why did that fire outbreak happen? Did they investigate the fire outbreak? Did the police investigate? Did the Federal Fire Service investigate? What is the outcome of the investigation? If Adeyemi is claiming that he did not speak directly with Femi Gbajabiamila and that it was Tanimola that spoke with him, what network among the network providers we have in the country did they use for that investigation? Did they go to that network provider to call out the records of that investigation? Because it must be there. So there are so many things they did not do. There are so many things they did not do. If they did the needful, honestly speaking, we will get to the root of this problem that they say we have at the federal level there.
0: Let's take this one on Naiko to presidency. We are done talking. Govern better, the Archbishop of Abuja, John Cardinal Onaikon, has declined to respond to criticisms by the presidency, insisting that Catholic bishops have already delivered their message to the president and were only interested in whether it would influence governance. The latest remarks followed an exchange between the presidency and the Catholic Bishops Conference of Nigeria after the bishops met President Bola Tinubu. Mr. Femi, I'm sure you're familiar with this. What do you make of this response?
1: You see, I am very, very glad. What pains me is that the day that story broke, I wasn't on duty. But I'm happy that I'm getting some remnant of it now. You see, that story vindicated what I've always said on this our program, that anybody in the position of the president, governor in Nigeria, they need, even commissioners, they need people outside, people they don't pay salaries to tell them the truth. That, look, Mr. Governor, you are doing so well, but in this area you are not doing well. Mr. President, you are doing so well, in this area you are not doing well. But because these people, these governors and the presidents, they are surrounded by sycophants, bootlickers, people who eat at their table, who will not tell them the truth, who will always tell them, all correct, sir, no problem. The citizens of the country are behind you. They are hailing you. You are doing so well. Feeding them with nonsense, something that is not in tandem with the reality. So, President Tinubu.

0: they said they even waited before their request was approved to see the president. And when they saw the president, they told the president, Mr. President, yes, you are doing so well, but Nigeria is bleeding. Is Nigeria not bleeding? Are people not dying almost on daily basis? Are terrorists not killing people? Are they not, burning people's ancestral homes? Are they not taking ancestral lands? Have they not crippled the economies of people? Have they not rendered our farmers impotent, useless, unable to till the soil? Are they not inviting a famine in the land? So that is that. Then, if they say that Nigerian citizens are not feeling feeding well, is it a lie? If you have 100 million to any Nigerian now, it's nothing. Because if you take 1,000 out of that 100 million, 1 million rather,
1: okay.
0: I mean 1 million, okay. You, if you are not careful, you will not be able to account for how you spent the money. The value of the money has gone down dramatically. So, if we now have some people telling the president the gospel truth that, yes, you may say that your external reserve is increasing. You may say that the stock exchange is behaving well. You may say that those people feeding at the table of the president, I heard their defense of the president. Yes, the president has a NEL fund. How much was the school fees in the universities before the president came? How much are they paying now? They were paying less than 50,000. Now they are paying almost 500,000. And then NEL fund has taken care of about 1 million students out of the entire students we have in the tertiary institutions in Nigeria. So what the bishop said is the gospel truth. They are just mirroring the society. Let the president see it. And what they are asking for is, president, these are the areas that are not good. We expect you to do something to ameliorate the sufferings of the people. Honestly speaking, people are suffering. Whether the president wants to hear or not, whether his handlers, the people who are eating at his table, who are defending him, and the data boys, whether they want to hear it or not. When you take your, before you take your salary, you will be looking forward to receiving it. But when you take the salary, you'll be sad because you don't know how to spend it, because you are already indebted to so many people.
1: We have to go on a...
0: So, president has to work on it.
1: We have just to like go on a commercial break.
0: The bishop said.
1: All right, we'll take a pause, take some commercials. When we come back, we'll be doing some other stories. Please stay with us for Editor FM.
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1: Ibadan Amala Fest 2026 is here Let's eat and celebrate When the rhythm drops The taste buds dance The biggest celebration of our heritage is back 32FM 94.9 Proudly presents the ultimate food festival Amala Fest 2026 the second edition mark your calendars get ready for an explosion of culture music and endless flow of authentic Amala whether you like it dark and rich or light and fluffy 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Me and Maggie. So good to

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2: 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We're still taking a look at the headlines and doing the analysis. My name is Kenny Duritilu. Take this headline: Kidnapped Kebbi High Court Judge Regains Freedom. It's out of the Daily Trust newspaper this morning. Farouk Bonza, a judge of the Kebbi State High Court, kidnapped at his residence on the 26th of July, has been released after spending 8 days in captivity. The incident was the second abduction of a serving judge in the country in recent times, after the abduction of a Bayelsa State High Court judge. Now, there's an interesting part to this story, Mr. Femi. According to one of the relatives, the kidnappers made, of course, after paying ransom, made an unusual request. I'll take a quote from that relative. It says, while we were on our way to deliver the money, that's the ransom, they called and asked us to bring 5 bottles of malt drinks and 5 bottles of doo-doo drinks. They opened the drinks and consumed them in our presence before collecting the ransom. That's according to the source or the relative there. Your thoughts on that, Mr. Beck?
3: It's very funny. They were celebrating their 50 million that they collected. They celebrated the ransom. They used the drinks to wash it down. That, yes, we are now millionaires. Look, if you are a permanent secretary working for 35 years under government, you cannot take up to 15 million home on your retirement. Your take home is not up to 15 million. Not up to 15 million. Now, some miscreants, irresponsible elements, gathered themselves together in a forest, stealing a judge of High Court pedestal, and then demanded 50 million, and they got it, and even drank some drinks, which they asked the people that came to pay ransom to bring. And what does that mean? They celebrated their millions. Something that somebody who worked for government for 35 years could not get. Some miscreants got it. It was not the judge that said they should not go to school. It was not the judge that said they should be lazy. It was not the judge. I mean, anyway, I know that those boys they are working for some people, because it is those people that sustain them in the forest, that give them firearms and other weapons, that own the substantial part of that money. It's not those ones. Those ones are just full soldiers. And that is why we have been telling federal government, get to the root of this thing. Those who sponsor these terrorists, these kidnappers, uproot them, take them out of this country. They are leftists. They are not part of us. They are pollutants. Because we cannot continue to celebrate this kind of ugly stories every day in this country. Stealing an High Court judge, stealing NYSC people, stealing people even inside their houses, going to steal them, going to steal soldiers, killing soldiers, and all of us. So some people are sponsoring them. That is why this thing is first train, like a Hamatan fire. So federal government will do good for us to uproot them from the base, because if we are just fighting the tongue of the fire, we will not extinguish that fire. We have to go to the base of the fire.
2: The troubling part about this, Mr. Femi, this is the second time, like I said earlier, this is happening. State judge in Bayelsa was also kidnapped.
3: Yes.
2: So what's the state of the average Nigerian at this time? If we have this thing happening again after it had occurred, similar occurrence had occurred, what's the hope for the average Nigerian?
3: If I say we have hope, I am a liar. Honestly, it is a state of hopelessness, because everybody works about getting afraid of the next thing that could happen. When you are walking along the street, you feel unsafe. when you sleep in your house, you feel unsafe. So how can we be enveloped by fright comprehensively 24 hours? How can we? So we are not living well. That is the meaning. Honestly speaking, honestly, I am cocksure. I'm very, very sure. It is so certain that President Bola Tinubu can do it. I know. But the problem is that democracy is tying its hands. Because if President Bola Tinubu wants to descend heavily on these people, some people will say, hey, you are arresting our boys. You are arresting an ethnic group. You are doing the. You are attacking our religion. We will not vote for you. It is because of votes that this thing is festering. President Tinubu can do it. Honestly, I know he has the capacity to contain these people, but democracy is our problem.
2: All right, we'll take this one. 30 years after Atlanta Gold, I'm yet to be rewarded. Bonfrey Joe, that's out of the punch. 30 years after guiding Nigeria to its first and only Olympic football gold medal, former Dream Team coach Bonfrey Joe has expressed disappointment that the Nigerian government is yet to recognize or reward his role in one of the nation's greatest sporting achievements. It's a pretty lengthy report out of the punch, but he also goes on to say that he lost his medal somehow after the tournament. Mr. Femi, this is pretty surprising for a lot of people. What do you make of this?
3: It is not only surprising, it's a bad stigma on our apparel as a nation. I cannot blame President Tinubu for this. I cannot blame Buhari for this. I can't blame Jonathan. I can't blame Jaradua. I can't blame Obasanjo. I can't blame those military head of states that we had. But I blame the NFF. Seriously, because all these past presidents and the current one we have, they have so many things that are agitating their mind, that are running riot inside of them. So if you don't present your case before them, they have many issues that are on their tables that they have to attend to. So NFF is wicked to that person. And unfortunately, the man is saying, Nigeria has not rewarded me. So it has become a corporate embarrassment for all of us. And unfortunately, that man, according to the story, when I read it, the man said, the medal that he won, which is the diadem on his head for the number of years he worked as a coach, was stolen. That an officer collected it from him and didn't allow him to go upstairs, I don't know where it was, with the players, only for them to come back and say that it had been stolen. So they stole his gold medal. They didn't give him anything, and they have already rewarded the players that he coached. And Nigeria happened to be the first African nation to win Olympic gold medal. What has this man got to show for it? The medal stolen, reward not forthcoming. So I won't blame President Tinubu and people before him at all. But I blame NFF not doing the needful, not doing their work. Because if they had tabled this thing before the successive governments, one of those presidents must have done something about it. So they have given us corporate embarrassment, and it is so bad. I would want President Tinubu to punish anyone. He should investigate it, and anyone that is culpable should be punished for giving us this corporate embarrassment.
2: All right, we welcome your thoughts on the stories now. The phone lines are open, 0705-5000-949, 0809-7000-949, 0906-2000-949. Those are the numbers. We're also live on Facebook. 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Once again, the numbers, 0705-5000-949. 0906-2000-949 or 0809-7000-949. I have this headline here from the Daily Post. Tinubu presented Chicago Varsity certificate different from what he submitted in 1999. That's coming from Shore. He says and has warned Nigerians against voting for individuals who have no verifiable academic records. I'll take a quote from him, so gives context to this. The APC candidate only presented a paper from Chicago State University, which was different from the paper he presented in 1999, he said.
3: Well, lends credence to what I said the other time, that our own democracy is a peculiar democracy. It is an homegrown democracy that is very, very at variance with what obtains elsewhere, because the law should state that the law that states that people should submit their certificates creates a room. If you, according to INEC, there is a portion for primary certificate, secondary certificate, tertiary certificate. And if the President Tinubu is, because what is in town now is that President Tinubu again has not submitted his primary school and secondary school certificate. He only submitted that of a university. Yeah. And Sowore is now saying that that one is different from the one he submitted in previous times. I cannot say that because I've not seen, I didn't see the previous one he submitted, neither have I seen the one that he has just submitted. But the one that is in town is that he left vacuum in the INEC form for secondary school certificate and primary school certificate. I don't think it is difficult for anybody to submit those certificates. If you ask me now, I will tell you that I went to primary school at Isayin, at LA School, Kiesha, and at least one of my teachers, who is almost at the threshold of 100 years, Mr. Oyedino, is still alive. I spoke with him this year. He's about 96 or 97 years old. So, the records are there. Yeah, aside from the fact that I have my certificate, and I went to Saint District Grammar School. My president, Abidin Adedino, Anodas, Kamilu Kazim, all of them like that. They are there. We see, we talk almost on daily basis. If they ask me to bring my certificate, I have it. So it's not difficult. But whether the certificate is fake or not, I cannot say, because I've not seen his certificate, so I cannot talk on that.
2: Well, let's take this one. Hello, good morning.
0: Good morning, Dr.
2: Good morning.
0: I'm with our public affairs analyst, Eda Femi Olukun, as well as to uncle, Mr. Kenny Duroti, Ryan is my name. You see, they told us, history told us that British colonial master gave birth to us, and we copy our system of democracy from the United States of America. I think they told us it's only ID. But the wickedness, heartless, lack of human being running in the blood of we Africans doesn't let the foreign idea is highly implemented. Where they told us that this democracy is copied from, the institution there, they don't look at the president, they don't look the face. They burn the face, they shoot to the action immediately without looking at the body language of the president. In terms of the family like Jadu and Mila and the agency scandal, in terms of forging certificate there and there, they shoot to the action without looking at the body language of anybody. So it is wicked, they act as lack of human feelings. And they told us, the foreign idea, I think it's a scam, it's a lie to us. They are just running the system of our democracy here with selfish interest, selfish minded people.
2: All right, thank you. All right, thank you. 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
2: All right, go ahead, Adi. 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All right, there's some issues with the network there. 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Let's take a look at Facebook. I'll take some reactions. This one here from Bolu Atife, Demi Jones says, good morning. Security is not negotiable. The review of state police by the president matters because it brings policing closer to the people. State police will complement federal security agencies and help respond faster. Nigerians deserve safety. Let us consider every solution that gets us there. All right, thank you. Suleiman Sharif on Facebook says, security remains the bedrock of any meaningful development anywhere in the world. Without peace and stability, no society can thrive, and no government can achieve its developmental goals. Hence the bold steps taken by the leadership of our councils to support the security formations in the state. State police is the best way to go. No time to waste. All right. Again, 0705-5000-949-0809-7000-949-0906-2000-949.

0: try this again. Hello, good morning.
1: Hello, good morning, my brother.
0: Hello, good morning. Welcome.
1: My name is Ade from the UI.
0: All right, go ahead.
1: I listened to the call of Governor Adeleke of Osun State yesterday, challenging the president to call former Governor Adetola Oyetola to order. My brother, I want to ask a question. With all these things going on in Osun State, don't we have elders in Yoruba land again? Don't we have big pastor and big imam in Yoruba land again? Are all these people, can't we have another Onayekon here in Yoruba land that can speak to power? It is not this Yoruba that everybody knows as people of value and integrity. All of them, they are remaining silent because of what I said, Ariki, their son is in power. It is a city on sea. This government has been, all of us will know everything. And they are keeping quiet. It is very, very, just look as if this is not Yoruba land again. Because of Ariki, their son is in power. That's very unfortunate. That's how the best of the day.
0: All right. 0705-5000. 949-0906-2000-949-0809-7000-949. All right, I'll take this one.
2: Hello. Thank you for taking my call.
0: Good morning. Welcome. Your name, sir?
2: I'm Comedy Abdurrahim.
0: All right,
2: calling you from Fatu Sayegun Road, Ibadan. Please, I just want to keep in some points on the issue of Osun. Osun State, being the base of the president, the president should just do something reasonable and get a candidate that they will love and present. They are not interested in that very candidate. That's the reason why the so-called journey was so tough. It's too tough every time. There will be crisis. Eh? All the journey so far, half salary and all other problems that the civil servant faces there and the populace. These are the problems that they want to reject. They love the very governor there. Let the president to do some own work and put things in order and let the masses there enjoy as they have been enjoying Adeleke so that they will have easy election.
0: Hey, oh, thank
2: let
0: you very
2: us
0: much.
2: Be democratic.
0: Thank you very much.
2: When we are brought from Vatusi Baden.
3: For the attention of our last caller, the president, according to INEC, is from Lagos State, not from Osun. According to INEC. And that is what we are made to believe. So it's not promotion.
0: All right, Mr. Femi, I'd like you to seal on this Osun. There's a headline from the Daily Trust. Adeleke seeks Tinubu's intervention on killings. The governor's appeal to president, to the president to play the role of father of the nation and ensure that the August 15 governorship election in the state is free and fair, free, fair, and credible, according to that report.
3: I have my doubt whether that election can be free and fair. Because if you remember what the president told the Catholic bishops, he said anybody who wants to win election must wrestle. And when you see a wrestling contest, you see people using weapons. They use chairs, they use, even they bite. They do all sort of nonsense. In my life, I hate wrestling because you see blood. So when the president says anybody wants to take power from me must be ready to wrestle with me and we will fight to the finish. And but the president is a politician saying that we will fight to the finish. And the next time when you go to the flip side, you see the politician saying politics is a game. Which one do we believe? Is it a game or a wrestling contest? So if the president is saying that, then people in his party in that state may take a cue from his speech that it's a wrestling contest. And we fight to the finish. So what is supposed to be a game has become a contest between sworn enemies. So I have my doubts. But you see, if that election is going to be successful and transparent, the police has a very huge role to play. Because when those miscreants that will steal ballot boxes, that will harass people, and those who are going to sell their votes, when they are doing it, police will be there. At every polling booth, you have police. So if we now say that people sold votes, people stole boxes, and we have police, we have civil defense, we have all of them there, then what is it? Why are they there? So if police will do its work, without looking at anybody's body language or looking here or there, but face the job squarely.
0: No.
3: There'll be no rancor, there'll be no trouble. And the winner will exist, will emerge cleanly.
0: I will take one last message on Facebook. Oluwaseun Ruth says, Mr. President has the opportunity to strengthen Nigeria's security by supporting state police. Better local policing will improve response, boost intelligence, and help tackle insecurity. Nigerians want action, not more delays. A safe and secure nation must come first. We have to go now. We appreciate Mr. Femi Olukunle for the analysis this morning.
3: Thank you very much for having me.
0: The Papers Review returns tomorrow. That's at 6:30 a.m. I'm Kenny Durotsilu. Good morning. The views and opinions expressed in this program are those of the guest analyst and do not necessarily reflect the recommendations or perspectives of 32FM 94.9 Ibadan.
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0: 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It's the Smart Kids Show on 32 FM 94.9. Good morning, good morning, good morning. How are you? I am fine, and I'm pleased to meet you too. Good morning, good morning, good morning. How are you? I am fine, and I'm pleased to meet you too. Good morning, boys and girls. How are you doing today? Hope you slept well and the bugs did not bite. Welcome to your number one kiddies program on radio, the Smart Kids Show. My name is Auntie Sumbo and I'm more than excited to be here today because it's an opportunity for us to learn, an opportunity for us to make friends and of course have fun on the airwaves. If you're joining us for the first time, okay, sit back, listen to the instructions with us. Let us take a listen to the instructions this morning. When we get back, Auntie Sumbo would open the phone lines where you, my amazing boys and girls, stand a chance to call in and answer questions on the show. Listen attentively. We'll be back.
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0: 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No side comments because it leads to disqualification. No distractions. No whispers. No telling of answers. You have 60 seconds to answer your questions. You can say next if you do not know the answers to the questions, but you are permitted to say next twice. You must be between the ages of 5 and 11 to participate. Answer 5 questions correctly and win a minimum of 5,000 naira. Yes, it is the Smart Kids Show on 32 FM 94.9. Now, the magical numbers for you to punch on your phones this morning, 07055000949 or 08097000949. Better still, call 09062000949. I can see the phone lines buzzing already. Who do we have here? Hello, good morning.
2: Good morning, ma'am.
0: Good morning to you. What's your name, your age, and the area you are calling from?
2: My name is David Emanuela. I'm 8 years old and I'm calling from Africa.
0: Okay, good morning, David Emanuela. Even though the phone lines are acting funny, but then I can still manage to hear you. Now let's start with the first question. Mathematics. Okay, I think of a number. I subtract 12 and I get 29. What number am I thinking of? I repeat, I think of a number. I subtract 12 and get 29. What number am I thinking of?
2: Forty-one.
0: That is correct. Please.

0: you did not get all your five. Wait, now stop jubilating. You didn't get all the five, but then you still got some questions. Thank you very much, darling. 0705 5000 949 0809 7000 949. Those are the numbers to call to be part of the Smart Kids Show. 0705 5000 949 0809 7000 949. Okay, hello, good morning. 0705 5000 949 0809 7000 949. Hello, good morning.
1: Hello, good morning,
0: ma'am. Good morning. What's your name, your age, and the area you are calling from?
1: My name is Adebayo Adetoro. I'm calling from Isharemo Ogun State.
0: Wow.
1: I am 7 years old.
0: 7 years old. Seven, that stands for perfection. How are you enjoying your holiday? How are you enjoying your holiday?
1: I enjoy it so much. I love it.
0: You love it. Okay. So is this your first time of calling on the Smart Kids Show?
1: No, ma'am.
0: Okay, so that means you know how we answer our questions on the show.
1: Hello? Yes, ma'am.
0: Okay, so let's start with the first question in mathematics. Are you there?
1: Yes, ma'am.
0: Okay, Adetoro, the first question Auntie Sumba is going to ask you, what is 625 divided by 25? 625 divided by 25.
1: Five.
0: Is that correct? No. The answer is 25. We move to the next question. What is the collective noun for wolves? The collective...
1: Ma.
0: Hello? What
1: Hello,
0: is the collective
1: ma.
0: Noun for a group of wolves? I don't think you can hear me. What is the collective...
1: I cannot hear you, ma.
0: Okay, but I guessed as much, but I can hear you loud and clear. Hello, good morning. Hello.
2: Hello, good morning.
0: Good morning.
2: My name is Adam. I am 11 years old. I am calling from Ijeoma.
0: Okay, good morning and welcome to the Smart Kids Show. You're not a first time caller. Let's answer our questions. What is 35% of 240? 35% of 240. Yes, we'll give you what?
2: 24 times 3. Next.
0: Okay, give the comparative form of little. Give me the comparative form of little.
2: Comparative form of little.
0: Yes, of little. More or less like synonym of little.
2: Small.
0: Small or less. Okay, thank you. Which blood group is known as the universal donor? Which blood group is known as the universal donor? O positive, O negative, B positive. Which of the options is your answer?
2: O positive.
0: O positive. No, the answer is O negative. Now, your general knowledge. Which country has the largest rainforest in the world? Which country has the largest rainforest in the world? All right, thank you very much, Abdulaziz Oladeji. The answer is Brazil. Brazil has the largest rainforest in the world. Hello, good morning. Good morning. Your name, your age, and the area you are calling from?
3: My name is Oyeda Vincent. I'm 11 years old and I'm calling from Ojo.
0: Okay, good morning, Vincent. It's not your first time, so let's answer our questions quickly. Find the value of 18 raised to the power of 2. 18 raised to the power of 2.
3: I'm calling you.
0: I'm waiting, but you don't have all day, remember. 18, find the value of 18 raised to the power of 2. No, 324. Please spell the word entrepreneur. Entrepreneur.
3: E-N.
0: Yes.
3: C-R.
0: Yes.
3: E-U.
0: Okay.
3: P-E.
0: Mm-hmm. No, that is not correct. The correct spelling, I'll give it at the end of your questions. What is the hardest natural substance on earth? What
3: diamond.
0: Is diamond? Correct. Which country is known as the land of the rising sun? Which country is known as the land of the rising sun?
3: Enugu.
0: Oh no, I said country. Enugu is not a country. Okay, now I am something. I have cities but no houses, rivers but no water, and forests but no trees. What am I? Thank you very much, Vincent. It is a map. Now we'll go on a short break. When we get back, we'll pick more calls on the show. We'll find it.

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0: Right, welcome back to the Smart Kids Show on 32FM 94.9. So, Ofia David, if you're listening, congratulations. You got all your five questions. Apologies. I had to watch the video back. Hello, good morning.
1: Hello, good morning, ma'am.
0: Good morning.
1: Good morning, ma'am.
0: Yes, what's your name, your age, and the area you are calling from?
1: My name is Joy Owolabi. I am 6 years old. I am in Abidjan.
0: Ooh, good morning.
1: Calling from Apapa.
0: Good morning, Joy Owolabi. How are you doing? Peace. You are peace Hi, sister, ma'am. Right?
1: Yes, ma'am.
0: Oh, amazing. How did I guess right? Because I know Peace has won on the Smart Kids Show. All right, welcome. How is Peace? How is Mommy? How is Daddy?
1: That's fine.
0: Okay, so let's answer our questions this morning on the Smart Kids Show. Are you ready, Joy?
1: Yes.
0: Joy, ma'am. How many siblings do you have?
1: I have three.
0: You have one? Just one?
1: Three.
0: So I know Peace. I know Joy. So what's the third sibling's name?
1: Joseph.
0: Joseph.
1: And Philip.
0: Okay, that's interesting. I wanted to know, because there's Peace, there's Joy, there's Joseph, and who again?
1: Philip.
0: See, Philip. Oh, nice. So we have Philip, Joseph, Peace, and Joy. Okay, that's good. All right, so Joy, let's answer our questions this morning, okay?
1: Yes.
0: Now, first question. Give me the name of the currency we spend in Nigeria. The name of the currency we spend.
1: Naira and Kobo.
0: Naira and Kobo. But it's been a long time we spent Kobo. Now, let's move to the next question. Are you ready?
1: Yes.
0: What is 2 times 7? 2 times 7 will give Joy what?
1: 14.
0: 14. Good. 14. Now, give me the name of Nigeria's longest river. Nigeria's longest river is
1: River Niger.
0: Amazing. Now we're moving to the next question. Are you there?
1: Yes.
0: Now mention the 7 continents that we have in the world.
1: Africa.
0: Asia.
1: Australia.
0: South America.
1: South America.
0: So yes, you've mentioned South America.
1: America.
0: Okay. One more.
1: Antarctica.
0: Okay. Which planet is known as the gas giant?
1: Jupiter.
0: Amazing. That is correct. I didn't expect you to get that, but yes, that is correct. But unfortunately, America is not a continent. Okay, Antarctica is. All right, thank you very much. You were very close to getting 5 questions on the show. But then we have a song that we sing about the continent. And why do we do this every time on the Smart Kids Show? Because you need to know, even though we have, you know, updates and changes, you know, from time to time on the Smart Kids Show and of course in the world at large, but there are some things that you need to know. Okay, and the continents are: we have Asia, Africa, North and South America, Antarctica, Europe, and finally Australia. Asia, Africa, North and South America, Antarctica, Europe, and finally Australia. So probably if you said Europe and not America, you said North America, South America, but you were not supposed to mention America because America is not a continent. Thank you very much. And yes, we have planets in our solar system and you got that right. Hello, good morning. Hello, good morning. Welcome to the Smart Kids Show on 32FM 94.9. If you're joining us for the first time, this is a program specially designed for children who fall between the age bracket of 5 to 11. So if you fall between that age bracket, you are more than welcome to call in on the show. Hello, good morning.
2: Hello, good morning.
0: Good morning. The feedback is not good. Like, I can hear your voice, but it's also sounding like the call did not come through. Hello, good morning.
3: Hello, good morning, ma'am.
0: Good morning to you, my darling. What's your name, your age, and the area you are calling from?
3: My name is Adida Enoch. I am calling from Ojo.
0: Good morning, Enoch. How are you doing?
3: Fine, thank you,
0: ma'am. So tell me, did they give you your results already?
3: Yes, ma'am.
0: Oh, Oh, so yeah, I'm sure you're wondering how Auntie Sumo can remember that we spoke about your results and you had not gotten it when we spoke about it last week.
3: Yes, ma'am.
0: Good. So how was it?
3: It was fine, ma'am.
0: Amazing. How is Daddy and Mommy?
3: They're fine, ma'am.
0: And your siblings?
3: They're fine.
0: Okay, so Enoch, let's know how old you are again.
3: My 11.
0: 11. And if you see Enoch, Enoch is so cute. All right, Enoch, let's answer our questions quickly, okay? Are you on holiday already?
3: Yes, ma'am.
0: Oh, so what are you doing this holiday? Do you want to tell Auntie Sumbo?
3: Ma'am, traveling to Lagos.
0: Oh, I'm going to miss you. I'm going to miss you. How long are you going to be staying in Lagos?
3: I don't know.
0: Oh, I'm crying already. Will you take me? Will you listen? It's expensive. Can you imagine? So would you listen to the Smart Kids show in Lagos? You can watch us on Facebook and we're on YouTube as well, okay?
3: Yes. Ma, can I call if I'm listening on YouTube?
0: Yes, you can. It's still the same number. And plus, we're going to be doing something this summer, but it's going to be online. So if you want to be part of it, maybe, you know, Daddy should just send a text message so I can save your number and add you to the group, okay?
3: Yes, ma'am.
0: All right, darling. So let's quickly answer our question. I'm going to miss you, though. So, but, you know, you need to explore. And remember to take your jotter along because you're going to be seeing things that, you know, some things that might not be in Ibadan. So when you come back, you're going to teach the smart kids what you learned in Lagos and how you felt during your holiday, okay?
3: Yes.
0: All right, so let's answer our questions quickly. Now, please, Enoch, simplify this equation. Open bracket 36 divided by 6, close bracket times 24 divided by 8.
3: Math 24
0: divided by 8, yes, in bracket as well.
3: 18.
0: That is correct. Now, which word is an adverb? Carefully, careful, care.
3: Carefully,
0: that is correct. We're moving to the next question. Which planet rotates on its side? Which planet rotates on its side? It rotates Mars. No, it's not Mars. Let's move to the next question. Which river flows through Egypt? Which river flows through Egypt?
3: River Nile,
0: correct. Now, your final question. What has four fingers and a thumb but is not alive?
3: Four
0: fingers and a thumb but it is not alive. It's normally color white.
3: Color white?
0: Yes, it's color white. It has four fingers and a thumb but it's not alive. We use it in school sometimes during our inter-house sports. All right, you know, a glove, yes, but you said that after the bell. Now, you were close, but, you know, I love the spirit when you started. But then the planet that rotates on its side is Uranus and not Mars. Thank you very much. And I wish you a wonderful holiday. I'm going to miss you. So please send me a text message so I can check on you from time to time. And make sure you tune into the Smart Kids show on Facebook, okay?
3: Yes, ma'am. Yeah, what's up?
0: Yes. So just send me a text message with your full name to 0913-246-1006, okay?
3: Yes,
0: normal number. All right, bye. Have yourself a beautiful, beautiful holiday. Now, you people are going to make me cry. I'm going to miss my kids. Mommies and daddies, why do you want them to go outside? Anyway, anywhere you go, even if you're outside Nigeria, you can tune into the Smart Kids show, okay? You can tune in on Facebook. You can tune in on YouTube, okay, at 32FM. 949 Feyen. Now I'm going to spell Feyen for you. It's Feyen. So once you put 32FM 949 Feyen on Facebook, it'll bring, you know, up the page. Make sure you tune in at 7:30 exactly so you can be part of the show. You can even drop comments in the comment section, and you can also call in because I'll be calling out the numbers. You hear the numbers. You can call in and be part of the Smart Kids show. I don't want you to miss out on, you know, the holiday edition. Now we'll pick just one more call. We can't. Let's go, children. Thank you so much for being part of the Smart Kids show today. Let's do this again. Same time, same station tomorrow, 7:30 to 7:45. Have yourself an amazing day. Bye bye.
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1: 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Ministry are Reverend Samson Ajetomobi, Reverend Olusola Areogun, Evangelist Mike Bamiloye. On the 8th of August 2026, host is Reverend Dr. Engineer Arisen D. Akishulie. You can't afford to miss this. 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You

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When the rhythm drops, the taste buds dance. 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So good together.

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1: 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Theme, The Oath, coming up on Friday 7th and Saturday 8th August 2026. 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David Ugweli, Reverend Matthew Owojaye, Dr. Panam Pesa Paul, Professor Kaudi Adibowale, Engineer Steve Olumuiwa, Dr. Mrs. Kemi George, Evangelist Toluchi, Evangelist Damilola Mike Bamiloye, Minister Olumide Inyo, Minister David Nkeno, and the host, Pastor Semisola Lao, 2 days of the raw power of God and the fire of the Holy Spirit. For more information, register on www.revivalsummit.org or call 0817-747-7995. 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

0: Welcome to 94.9 32 FM, and this is Scoreboard in 15. I am Peter. I've got Simons alongside with me for this Tuesday morning edition of the show, where we take you around the world of sport in 15 minutes. The BBC also with Alex is standing by in London to help us with some Premier League updates. We're counting down to the start of European football season. So we have the Super Cup coming up that will see Aston Villa play against Paris Saint-Germain, and then we'll have the other leagues start. Sammy's also, we've got the WAFCON, the last game in Group A held yesterday. Two North African sides have booked their place in the last eight of this year's WAFCON. The hosts, Morocco and Algeria, qualified. So Senegal and Kenya, they have no place. You go back to Dakar, you go back to Nairobi, but the other two girls will wait. Today, South Africa will be hoping for a win and hope that result elsewhere will help them. They've got just 1 point, and they go into their third game hoping that they can secure it and qualify. It's a lot to look forward to tonight in Group B. That will be 9, and then Group C, where the Super Falcons also will be hoping for a win in that game against Egypt. Still talking about football on the continent, South Africa have said for their head coach, Hugo Broos, yes, Baba, you don't try. It's time for you to go. So it's going back. It's going back to Brussels, or which part of Belgium is going back to. But if you check what they did with the Bafana side, then you say, yeah, he did a good job. Helped Cameroon to win the Nations Cup a couple of years ago. Now, helping South Africa to qualify for the World Cup the first time since 2010 when they hosted. And for Senegal, Emerson Faye have been told also, you got no job. Look for a job elsewhere. And just yesterday, I got information that the man that might be taking charge of the elephants of Cote d'Ivoire might be Avi Renard. Good to have you, Simon, with me. So much to talk about WAFCON, continental coaches changing and all that. You know, I also taking a look at the Premier League managers going to the coming season. We'll be having 9. That's close to half of the teams in the Premier League. So, I think Sam is good morning to you. I don't know what is going on with that part of you guys.
1: Good morning, Peter. Good morning to everyone who has joined us on today's edition of the show. Well, like you rightly mentioned, the Women's African Cup of Nations, we know we are separating all of these super heavyweight nations also from those who definitely came to compete. I know the biggest picture for most of these national teams at the Women's African Cup of Nations is to pick up a ticket to be in Brazil in the year 2027. But as you would have it, you only have two teams who definitely have booked it out of Group A of this year's Women's African Cup of Nations before we have other games go down today, and that's Morocco and Algeria. But for the game between Morocco and Algeria yesterday, and Senegal rather, it was all about what happened in the 64th minute, where Yassim Rabet missed the penalty twice. That's because of encroachment first, and of course she missed the second one as well. We won't say she missed it, but it was a good save also from Adji Ndaye, who clocked 20 years yesterday, and she made her 7 saves, and she was the woman of the match yesterday. But that performance also was not enough to put Senegal through into the next round. They finished that with 4 points in Group A of this year's Women's African Cup of Nations. But for the other games set to go down later today, we'd have that Tanzania against Ivory Coast and Burkina Faso against South Africa later today. And like you mentioned, South Africa will be hoping that results actually goes their way, because presently they have 1 point, and should they get a victory over their opponent that's in Burkina Faso, they would actually overtake Burkina Faso to be on that 4 points. That's okay. One above that Burkina Faso, and they would be hoping that Ivory Coast probably defeats Tanzania, so they would have a chance of being into the next round.
0: My word, again, what I was battling these guys with in the studio yesterday on the show has to do with this. If that's where South Africa has found themselves now, is the if, because they failed to win their two opening games. That means another if for South Africa is that Hugo Broos is gone now. Who will take charge? Is it going to be Peter Mosimane? A man, if you know him well, with Mamelodi Sundowns, won the CAF Champions League, went away, didn't do too well as coach Bafana at the point in time. Maybe then someone wants to say he was not really experienced enough, but now he's got the experience. Do you see him taking charge of Bafana going forward?
1: Well, I think for Bafana, they would actually look inward well to see who would actually be suitable to continue the foundation in which Ugo Bros has actually laid within that South African football. I know we've talked about their national team not being at the best. I know we saw them in the 2010 World Cup when they hosted. And we've seen their club sides as well. They've arisen to that such a level of prominence on the African scene.
0: Yeah.
1: And so many managers have actually been part of that setup. But the transition in also into the national team, we see the core for their own base, the players, being a part of it.
0: Right.
1: But when it comes to manager, they had to settle for Ugo Bros, who spent over 4 years.
0: So with this foundation that the Belgian has laid now, is it good for them to have a local one or go look for another foreign coach?
1: Probably they should actually look into his backroom staff, because you know, it's not going to be easy to pick up a name elsewhere.
0: You know,
1: it's
0: you
1: going
0: know,
1: to dismantle a lot of things.
0: You know, just to butt there, Samis, I don't know why I didn't put that down. Yes, when Ugo Bros was asked before the World Cup, you know, there was so much talk about trying to make him stay, and he said, I have to go. But my right-hand man, who is a South African, can't take this job. When we come in the afternoon, I'll share the name with you for those who probably be saying, what's the name of that coach? I'll share with you, because Sammy just make a very profound statement there. Say, look inward. Look at the backroom staff and see the man that can help them. So we'll wait to see if they will look inward. But for now, the name popping up is Pete Somosimani. How about for Ivory Coast? Emerson Fire is still to go, and they want to bring two-time African champions, African Nations Cup winner, one for Zambia, one for Cote d'Ivoire, Avrenard,
1: we saw him just in 2 games. That's at the World Cup with Tunisia. They thought he was going to be the savior.
0: It was bubble time.
1: But that didn't
0: you have
1: happen.
0: To excuse him.
1: But then I look at what is happening on the African scene. If it were to be club football, you say probably a national team would feed on this, would actually go on so well with the way managers are living their roles as head coach of national teams.
0: Yeah.
1: Senegal, we saw them with Thiaw. Now
0: they've not settled the issue around Malick Thiaw yet.
1: But because he's out of it.
0: Yeah, the sports ministry is saying they will not pay. They will not pay.
1: But he doesn't have a job.
0: He doesn't have a job. Yes.
1: So you look at Morocco. They look like the only one who actually has continued transitioning.
0: Yeah.
1: And then we can talk about the Super Eagles of Nigeria.
0: Thank you for saying that.
1: But you also, because to be candid, he's doing a good job in
0: the head coach of Super Eagles, are you sure?
1: Sequoia Chow.
0: I get it. Your team hasn't played a game in a long time, so if you forget the name of your head coach, I pardon you. So
1: that means a good job.
0: Yeah. When we come in the afternoon, we'll take a look at more of the WAFCON, the if and the if not, what South Africa need to do to qualify and what they will be expecting result elsewhere. Those games are coming up for 9, same time in Group B. We have that covered when we come in the afternoon. Sammy, let's talk about some tennis. As we speak right now, tennis is in that part of the U.S., but not U.S., but across the Atlantic. It's in Canada, where we'll be shifting attention in the next few days to Flushing Meadows. Will be the last Grand Slam of the year. Emma Raducanu, Brits number one, England number one, English number one. Put it any how you want to put it. She'll not be playing at this year's U.S. Open, where she won her only, I repeat, Grand Slam. Maybe she'll get to win one more Grand Slam or two more Grand Slam. It doesn't look like it for me, but she's out injured. She'll be playing at this year's Flushing Meadows. But one thing, looking certain, like we might probably see Serena and Venus play at this year's US Open doubles. But they've been given a white card to play in Cincinnati in the coming days. We could not see them play a couple of weeks ago in London because Serena got injured in a singles game and they have to go back to the US. But this one looks like both of them will be good to go. And if they do, maybe we might just see Serena play one more time, Sammy's, at Flushing Meadows.
1: To actually pick it up from where you talked about the greats, the Williams sisters, we didn't see them at the, that's the Wimbledon. Because of the injuries Serena has suffered.
0: Yeah.
1: And for Venus, I don't think she actually opted in, or she wasn't given a wild card into the singles. But then, I think it's going to be good. Till the end of this year, we will see them on court. I'm very sure of that. And probably by the end of this year, they would say their BY is to the game forever. And not in death, but in that what they've actually given to the world of.
0: You're a joke. This BYE you mentioned was what we mentioned a couple of years ago. They came back.
1: No, I'm talking about forever. I'm talking about forever.
0: Don't put a time on
1: there
0: these
1: is
0: girls.
1: Always one thing about the Last Dance.
0: Yeah, the time is don't put a time on these guys. Just watch them. When they say
1: of
0: it's
1: course,
0: over,
1: I enjoy watching them.
0: When they say it's over, it is. It's over now, Sammy. It's over. We'll have to go to London to take the BBC. When we come back, we'll see if we have time. If it's not over yet, and talk some news around one man called Marcus Rashford. That's his name, right?
1: Yeah.
0: All right. But let's go to London, and then we'll get their beat. They tell us what's happening with Chelsea Football Club. They seem to be bringing in experienced players. You say that 35, 36, Xabi Alonso know what he's doing, right? Take a listen to the BBC.
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3: Hello, I'm Alex Seftel at the BBC Sports Centre. Chelsea have signed experienced England midfielder Jordan Henderson on a two-year deal. It follows his contract with Brentford being mutually terminated last week and comes after the signing of veteran striker Danny Welbeck. Former Premier League midfielder Don Hutchison thinks the moves are a sensible strategy.
4: Absolutely love it, because I think the Chelsea owners have probably listened to everyone around the world saying, listen, you ain't going to get by signing a lot of young players and expect a team like Chelsea to try and compete with the very best. Maybe it's a Xabi Alonso thing. Maybe it's the hierarchy actually sitting down and listening to a lot of people. What they've done with bringing Danny Welbeck in and Jordan Henderson, very, very smart signings that can run that dressing room.
3: One player that looks set to leave Chelsea is defender Trevor Chalobah. Italian side Como have agreed a deal worth more than $40 million for the 27-year-old. BBC Sport understands that formal talks are taking place between Arsenal and Newcastle United about the latter's captain Bruno Guimarães. Mikel Arteta's club are said to be confident that they can sign the Brazil midfielder. Former Newcastle winger Andros Townsend says it's concerning that a number of key players have left St James's Park in the last year.
5: The Isak sale, you could sort of understand with the fuss he made. Anthony Gordy, you can say you can't deny him his move to Barcelona. For me, the Sandro Tonali one really did surprise me about the speed in which they sold him as well.
3: Well, Newcastle have signed goalkeeper Lucas Hornacek from Braga. The deal for the 24-year-old is worth around $33 million. He's been capped once by the Czech Republic. And for more football news from the BBC, go to bbc.com/football.
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0: All right. Thank you for that, Alex. It's good to have you. So, Samis, see, we've got 30 seconds. It's not enough. We have to sign up now for Collider Labi to come in for the next show. So, Samis, I'll keep this Marcus Rashford transfer news to when we come in the afternoon for 3:30. So, you join us. Oh, what's his name now? Delapo will be here to anchor. But we'll see how we can do it when we come. So, keep it right here, 94.9 32 FM. I am Peter. I've done this with Samis.

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1: Is it milky?
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0: Yes.
1: That's Milo 3-in-1 milky and creamy for you. 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
0: 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Taste it and see why.
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0: Is it milky?
1: Yes.
0: Is it creamy?
1: Yes.
0: That's Milo 3-in-1 milky and creamy for you. 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

0: And you give me 1,000 inside now.
1: I'm the one that.
0: Okay, give me 500. I'll give you 200, so that the change go complete. Take. You don't.
1: Okay, I don't understand. Like, how do you? I give you 1,000 in business, and I'll give you another 500.
0: Yeah, I'll give you 200. Yeah, now your change be this. You don't complete.
1: No.
0: Okay. You get 500. You get another 500. I'll give you 200. Give me 500. I'll give you 200, so that you go balance. Take. You don't complete now. You understand?
1: What's the meaning of this? Oh, do you want your slamming? I give you this. It's 2,000 that I'm now give you, and I'm holding 400 now.
0: Is your change now? Which
1: is
0: one?
1: My change down now. Okay. Oh, please, now, give me
0: 200. I'll give you. Give me 200. I'll give you 500. So you understand now? You understand now?
1: Okay, sorry, nonsense. Sorry, nonsense. What? This is not the easy thing that we do.
0: What
1: is
0: the talk now?
1: Give me all my money now. Give me all the money that I give you based on
0: that. Okay, collect. 400. Give me 500. You get 15 naira. Make I balance you up.
1: Now, you give you 15 naira.
0: Yeah.
1: And you balance me up.
0: I go balance you. You go complete.
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2: 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You know, bar, okay, security meeting, you power your state. Chief security officer, I think, got the constitution, so the governor could be seen. So I wanted double booking deal, what if you should you tell?
1: Bonnie, be much affair, she shall buy to she knew new war, to get pay, share one, couldn't jail food to fet a
2: woman who are cushy. 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
1: Right.
0: About, second time lo nlo yi
1: second time lo ti fe tenubodo re mu mi
0: okay ni me yeah so he has you have a few months more lati wa lori oye this is not the first kidnapping incident to shele lo your state there was one that happened in Crane Kuku Research Institute of Nigeria.
2: Okay, to a meta to Tishale.
0: Yes. Then there was one that happened what is it? Somewhere in this Ibadan.
2: Ujele Ibadan, no.
0: Yes.
2: Maybe General Gas here.
0: Yes, maybe General Gas. These are incidents to awon kidnappers to ti ji awon eyan gbe ni Oyo State di to sele lo gbo mocho yi is not the first so emi ba to pe look you have done your best the people have been rescued they are with their families now I think that is enough you should face some other things and take steps to ensure we go run nkan bayi ti ru ogbo mosho all the schools pe ko sele mo
1: se ko mo ba sele mo ko ni ru panel yi
0: panel o le ni ki kidnapping ma sele that's the point ti mo fe mu jade kidnapping is a ki la le pe not terrorist issue
1: kon se igbesun mo mi
0: You can't do that. These are irresponsible people. They are people who don't they don't care about what do I call it? Any model. They ba gbe sile. Worry npa yen. So what they are after is to get money and to disorganize the state. Eyin ni ke gbe igbese, like I would have said, the governor of Oyo State should set up some models to my jacky security wa in all the schools. And set up panel nsin, panel oya ebereche, awon to ni nkan so oya kon wa bere, chairman magbowo, members of the panel, awon na ma o ma gba lawa tin kan. What is all this? We know that kidnapping is an insecurity issue, so we should take steps to ensure that security is established. All the schools in Oyo State, make sure that Shebi, now you have forest guards, Ali. If they have been employed, if they are not, make sure that they are employed. As said, if you want to see schools, let there be one or two security guards in all the schools and get them armed. So that is one step. And then make sure that you mobilize the local government. The local government should have a security outfit. A guide our schools one year. So our steps to take near. So they are set up panel. You are just wasting our time and wasting your own time too. You are too busy for this type of thing. Take steps. You have done the correct thing. Oti gbe igbese awon mo yen won ti ri won da pada si family won. Now take steps to guide the schools and forge ahead. That's what I think you should do, because all these panels, you set up a panel, panel will write a report. Talofa implement the report here. Chiazorok, to wala budai. Lofa implement it. If it is the state government, Loma implement it. Under what powers do you have to have implement the report? Nigeria is in a state of stupor. It's in a state that needs God's guidance. So etiche nkan te fe tele se. The people have been rescued. They are with their parents, they are with their families. So you have done that. Take steps to guide the schools. FC and security people, Tibe. And move ahead. I think that is what my advice should be for my son Shoyi Makinde. That's my advice for you.
1: Eja roju oja ka pada de baba de ati waju papa julo igbaradi eto de bo ti pinle osun anbo eku kale.
3: 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Life no dey stand for one place sake of say person get headache, backache, muscle ache, menstrual pain or toothache. That's now why millions of people them trust Panadol Extra. Them don't prove in combination for clinic saying they give extra relief for pain way tough. If it no be Panadol, it no fit be like Panadol. Make you always dey read the label before no use am. 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
0: okay
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1: no ma wo if you want to come and be my leader
0: okay
1: come openly and tell us what you want to do for me so to get it
0: okay
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0: okay
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0: ambassador ko to di pass mo awon ara le eyin ti e tun mo oro awon oloselu yi bo enu e ba dun abi ko si no lodo oloselu ngba ba fe dibo n te ba gbe lo mo wori ta ba ti wole a so so banka ikan si re o le je kokan tan
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2: 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Ba o lo se fe se.
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2: 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O ni free education fun Nigeria. 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I will not let you do it.
1: What you?
2: I will remember, Bob. He told you, pay. As for Fujusu, as is a bushy machine. T format, T. Take a cash, you are making you are making a controversy, a fashion. But maybe the best in part will you are lonely. It is a professional debate. To the man, the professional, to balance any professional group kan kan to ye ko ma se Nigeria awon federal gan ti sa sa fun debate to ba titiri American three network CBS NBC ABC wa ti put 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
0: 0705 50949 abi 0809 70949 abi plus 234 906 2949 Hello.
3: Hello, sir.
0: Caro, sir.
3: 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You like the airport?
0: I'm going, sir. So.
3: Oh, no, sir. You want to? Sorry, I'm going to ask you. Sorry, I'm going to ask you. I want to know what you want to do. Then, I want to know what you want to do. I want to know what you want to do. 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
4: Hello. 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Yes, sir. Hello,
5: Ekarosa.
4: Ekarosa.
5: Mrs. Adisa and Lata Pata.
4: I'm going.
5: Ekumito, no, I'm not going to.
4: Yes, Miss.
5: You know, the president, see, Daddy was on there, please. Tani, I neck in the council was of Pony. If I'm winning, I'll be. 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
2: o lo ma resu ni let him be presidential. I beg him, I love him, I don't share berry. Huh? 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And yet I'm in Kitabamasoro, public Kamasoro, to my presidential till Nigeria. Don't give up on Nigeria.
4: Back then, Doctor Lumidi Ademilui.
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1: Okay.
0: Yes, thank you. 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
1: Okay, baby. 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
0: Oh, thank you very much. 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
0: Okay, what is that? 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

afternoon to you, my neighbor. Shall I fear ni mo banyi? Yes, today is a good day. Today is a good day. Today is a good day. Ojo 4th of August. So, this is the best month of the year. Eka so eka basore to call and win game show. Lori ikoni adere po shonu 32 FM 94.9. Eyin temi ba wo ni o shewa o le le le le le le le le. Shewa. I enter the studio with joy. I enter the studio with happiness. I enter the studio with laughter. Nitori pe kini mo fe ki Mr. TJ kin so gawa o. Oga wa na TJ ni America ni US. Yes, Aaron McClure ti se si wa eni pe kan fun mi ni ticket meji kin pin lori call and win game so fun amala face. Thank you so much sir. God bless you. McClure se ti jise. Thank you so much sir. Owo yin o mo roke o. Thank you so much. Se wa ri eyin kegele nation, you have refused to come and buy amala ticket. This that aran kan tan so na nu. Now we are going to give out two. Cosi Mr. TJ in the US, in the United States of America. If you think that you are the person, if you win 3,000 today now, for example, you will be going on with Amala ticket, just like that. Anyway, thank you so much, sir. God bless you. And to you, that you have messaged me this morning, where you want 3 tickets, I've booked your name down, no? I've sent account number. Please come and collect your ticket. Come and buy your ticket. It is going, yo. It's going. It's going. Emergency gone, yo. So doubts. Oh, it's summer. Anyway, thank you so much. You are welcome to the Call and Win Game Show. Emergency pay ticket is 3,000 naira. Tell me the pay. Maybe you want to book your ticket. 0806-218-5194. Today is Tuesday and we deal with song association. But for those that are joining us for the first time, pay, you didn't understand what we are talking about. Let's listen to the instructions. Tabati Wakpadade have now opened the phone lines for you to call.

Song Association. The rules are, you call in to sing as many songs as you can in response to a word that will be provided by the show host. Caller with the highest number of songs wins. You have 30 seconds to sing as many songs as possible. The faster your response is, the higher your chance of getting more words to sing. No caller can sing twice in a day. You sing, your song has to be clean, and you must obey the lyrics and rhythm rule. The lyrics and rhythm rule states that your choice of song has to be correct in terms of lyrics and tone of the original song. Your choice of songs must be popular songs. You sing at least five songs before you can win.

0: 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something has happened today is also somebody birthday tó yẹ pé it's my friend this one I want to make shout out to her you help me to yes this one she's not in Nigeria now ọmọ august náà ni kí ni her Adetola baby aka black barbie èyí ni birthday she have climbed the fourth floor today happy birthday to you ma the entire 32 FM 94.9 is wishing you a happy birthday I want to speak English because you are in the UK so that tomorrow maybe if you play it for your friends they will not say that way Adetola aka black barbie happy birthday to you god bless you more money more energy and more beauty happy birthday I mean chaos is an happy birthday because she have not do what she's supposed to do anyways we're the numbers to call this afternoon to be part of the call and win game show 0705 5000 949 0809 7000 949 Etulepe 0906 2000 949 Our number telepe see to be part of the call and win game. Mutwe molo phone assistant. Check it out on Facebook. Please put the camera here. This is our birthday phone. You get it. Anyways, we didn't tell me his name. Move so thank you, Neo. Okay. 0705 5000 949 Now I've received messages and reports about some people that they said that they didn't get their winnings. Please, this call and win game. So we didn't have cash die of 5,000 in one go. Please, we didn't have it. So please, if you have evidence, or maybe you can give us the details and the dates and the time so that we can hear it ourselves. I get it, because hearing sometimes is believing. So please, Mr. John, please, I've received your message and we'll look into it, okay? And if you have not received your winnings, please let me know. Mr. Adedayo, I've received your message as well. So thank you very much for the information. All right, 0705 5000 949 0809 7000 949 That's the number to call. Hello, good afternoon. Hello. Good afternoon to you, my daddy, or is it my auntie?
1: I'm fine, ma.
0: Okay, yes, please, what's your name and where you're calling from?
1: I'm calling from Akwata.
0: Akwata Ganga, that place. Ilulani, how are you? Please, you didn't tell me your name,
1: My name is Oluwayemisi.
0: Oluwayemisi, like Mama Clati say. All right, please, the last four digits of a telephone number.
1: My last number?
0: Yes, the last four digits of your telephone number.
1: All right, 3288.
0: Mbate 2FM, say, Connie, you are twinning with us. You are twinning with our station. You will pay money. Hoya, my sister. Hoya, now, I hope you understand the game that we are playing.
1: This is the first time that I
0: joined. Auntie Yemisi, it's the first time. Okay, so the game that we are playing today is that I will give you word and then you will now sing popular song. For example, if I give you twe, sing song that have twe inside. Don't say hello twe twe like MCO. You don't know say your body twe twe twe that Davido sing. Oh yeah, let me give you another one. Joy. Oh yeah, sing song that have joy inside.
1: I have
0: joined. You get it. This auntie is chorister. Okay, now I got it. Sister MC, we will do Christian songs. Okay?
1: Yes.
0: All right. The first word I want to give you, you are time. You have to sing up to five songs. Now, the first one I want to give you is Mercy. Mercy, let's go.
1: Mercy.
0: Yes, sing song that have Mercy inside. Not Mercy, Shinwo. Sorry, Shinwo.
1: Mercy is follow me all the day.
0: Mm-hmm.
1: God is follow me all the day.
0: Okay, hold on like that. It's enough. I need to sing all the old song. Go. Hallelujah and call.
1: Hallelujah.
0: Mm-hmm.
1: Hallelujah.
0: I like this one. Yes.
1: Hallelujah.
0: Good.
1: Hallelujah.
0: It's enough now. Time has gone. See. You are not supposed to sing the old song. Maybe because I didn't say that. You didn't have 4 days. Now you just give us more. Like that, hallelujah. Who sing it, please? Is it Dunsi Oyekan? Let's run Kenoli. Or is Don Mwen? Who sing it?
1: Ah, Jesus.
0: Yes, that's the question. Even myself, I have to ask Jesus. Because we want song that you can say that it's one person that sing it. Sis is laughing. When you sing hallelujah, it's choir people that sing it. Heavenly angels. host of heaven. I want to call. It's not one person. So you understand? So we disqualify that kind of song. I get here, baby. If you come here and you sing Coco Melon song, is Coco Melon somebody? Have you received Grammy? Eh? Have you received award of Coco Melon received? Maybe Nickelodeon award, Children award. But please, it's like song that you can say, okay, but do see on ye can. Have it's Mercy Shenwo. Have it's Chioma Jesus. It's Christian and mention, you know. And if you want to do, say, what's a work, play hip hop, afro beat, you should have song like, play the Wizkid, the Rema, the Davido, the Don Jazzy, the Chris Daniel, the Korede Bello, even though it's been like white, he sings song. The Lil, okay, I didn't want to say it, Zlatan. If I go and mention somebody name, I'm not supposed to mention. Anyways, way like about Abzam, you have not sing song. 0705 5000 949 0809 7000 949. Aziza like Davido is the best artist. I didn't know Hikmat on yet. Hello, good afternoon.
1: Hello, ma. It's time again.
0: Okay. Hey, you can only call once in a day. You have to wait till tomorrow to play another game. Say, get here, ma. Thank you so much. Sister AMC really enjoy herself. See, call back. That's what we like. Oh, people that call back. What happened to over there, Emmanuel, that enter late? He enter late. He still enter with season composer. 0705 5000 949 0809 7000 949. Hello, good afternoon. That's how I go to one train. You know, this person is not around. Normally, pay. Even if you get to somewhere late, you should not be bending down like that. You should walk in tall. Money, they call somebody something 9. You get there 11. And you still want to enter to. Hello, yes. Good afternoon to you, sir. God bless you. Your name, please. Yes, sir. Miss Okoyemi, have you sent Miss Okoyemi's winnings? Okay, have you received your winnings, sir?
2: I don't see you.
0: Okay. No. Thank you very much, sir. Okay, no problem. Noted. Tiwara Malatika, see you. Okay, now I'm more fair because Mr. TJ lati US once he can give out Amala ticket again. Now, if it is more fair, ni pe I want game one in Mona more planning or do Amala face. Yeah,
2: game one.
0: Thank you. Okay, second one. Hello, Miss. I'm on enjoy here and say game now. Yeah, pay I don't can leave this. I'm on Joko. But we saw that game. Nimola Tumo say. Okay, it's down Berek. Oh yeah, Iberic. Okay. Now, I'll draw wo ni I'm on the first more why Ibola to first say. Ese ngo mi so pe yemi se fe play game he ti fail question okay oh yeah we play game by he ti fail question win am la ticket yo oh yeah the last 4 digits of telephone number
2: 69
0: any pe 7069 the first one I want to give you Mr. Okoyemi for me saying ha is wahala
2: well
0: yes Oh yeah, the next one I want to give you his ice cream. They just sing it. It's new song.
2: Next.
0: Okay. Next word is kilometer.
2: Kilo.
0: Okay. Next word is water. Don't sing the one of Fela. That one is okay.
2: Water.
0: Another one. Water.
2: Oh me, water.
0: If they ask, I know now. I say it's not in the one of Fela. Is that one that you not even go and sing? There are many other songs that they used to sing. Water now, eh? Anyways, we thank you so much, sir. I have 2 tickets. Oh, I'm at affairs. I want to give out in case you are listening right now. Ticket is available 3,000 naira per ticket, and of course, you can call this number to book your ticket as well. You can come down to our station, Noni Laughter House, Premier Hill, Mokolani Badombi. That's where we are located. Ain't me? I've said that we are up table, multi table by, and when you're taking a ticket, on the pay, I do get give out. So this is what I'm giving out on the Call and Win game show, you are going to sit down on Call and Win table. Now, apart from pay money, pay different gifts. Everybody that come to that event on the 29th, Mr. Hokwayemi, it's not 28, oh, 29th, Timothy Sin, Pariwo, Timothy, Corin, Timothy, Joe, eh? 29th of August, the Recreation Club, Loma Timo, Waye, and of course, it's 3,000 Naira. Come and buy your ticket. 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A lot of things are going to be going down. It's about to go down. Come on, Jacob, social media, Lema Timo, Rigbo, well. Please, if you want to call to book your ticket, 0806-218-5194. You can call that number to book your ticket. If you want to come to our office, but you want to see my face, you want to come and buy it, you can come to Laughter House Premier. You need more bad on B. Somebody call us, they pay a hard look. I feel collect salary money. Have no sell ticket. This is what I'm selling. You know that we now qualify. If I not collect salary at the end of the month, I'm begging. You know, oh yeah, let's pick another course. Hello. Ah, even me, I know that I used to talk. Hello, good afternoon.
3: Good afternoon.
0: Good afternoon to you, ma. God bless you. Your name, please.
3: My name is Omolola.
0: Omolola from where, ma?
3: From Elele.
0: Oh, good afternoon to you, my mommy. God bless you. Shalafiani, I can see that you didn't like noise because your voice is just, you know, very... So that I will not use my noise to chase you. Have reduced my own noise as well. Because my mom pariwogan. My sister, is this your first time of calling on this show?
3: No.
0: Okay, so that means the show, you understand it. Okay, please, can you help me with the last four digits of a telephone number?
3: 2325.
0: Mommy, which kind of song do you want me to entertain you with this afternoon? Afrobeat, High Life, Christian. Which one do you want? Christian song. Okay. This is like you'll not be getting hungry. Or this your voice is too cold.
3: No.
0: Okay, that's good. All right, my sister. The phrase words that I want to give you this afternoon is blessing. Blessing.
3: Okay.
0: Sing song that have blessing. I didn't ask you to spell it.
3: Blessing.
0: Yes, blessing. Blessing. Blessing. Blessing.
3: Blessing to you, Lord. Blessing to you, Lord.
0: Okay, it's enough like that. Oh yeah, covenant.
3: Covenant living God.
0: Yes. Even after the bear, I like that mommy. If they go for competition and they are clapping that she will leave the stage, she will not leave her home till she finish singing her song. But one thing that I, hello. Hello, good afternoon, sir. Yes, God bless you. Your name, please.
4: Lola
0: Day from Ring Road. Okay, sorry, it's not far from here now. Uncle Lola Day, why are you bearing girl name? I didn't know boy that bear Lola Day. I'm just pulling your leg. But it's good to know that, you know, you are calling on the Call and Win game. So is this your first time? Is this your first time?
4: No, this is my second time.
0: Your second time, okay. That means we understand our game. Please, the there's noise in the background. If you are calling, there's noise in the background. M.O.B. Be me that I'm noisemaker. I'm even saying that there's noise in background. Sorry, airport calling Kettle Black. Please don't forget to come and buy for me. God bless you. For everybody that have called me and said that, okay, please, which account we send money for Hamala ticket? I've sent it to you. Please, I'm awaiting your receipt. Please, when you make the payment, send proof of payment. So, and the names of people that will be attending so that we can write it down. Hello, good afternoon.
5: Hello, good afternoon.
0: Good afternoon to you, my sister. God bless you. Your name and where you're calling from, please?
5: My name is Esther. I'm calling from LA.
0: Okay, Queen Esther, you are welcome. Happy new month.
5: Yeah.
0: Please, the last four digits of your telephone number.
5: 9755.
0: Yes, Queen Esther, I hope you understand the game.
5: Yes, ma'am.
0: Okay, which direction do you want to go? Gospel, hip-hop, Akwala, High Life?
5: Hip-hop.
0: And your name is Esther. Anyways, we listen, we didn't judge. All right, my sister, are you ready?
5: Yes, ma'am.
0: Now, the first word I want to give you is photocopy.
5: Ness.
0: Happiness.
5: My name.
0: Happiness.
5: Ness.
0: Tonight. This sister. You didn't know photocopy. Crazy. You can never be like me. It's Palaku Meji nice now. It's popular song. Anytime they play that song in Ibadan like this, everybody's so jubilate. Anyways, way, thank you very much. You try. You can try again another time. Photocopy. Crazy. You can never be like me. This is my identity. Send it. Hello.
2: Good.
0: Olalade, that place that you are, is, the background is very noisy. It's like you are in crash. Maybe you are a teacher. I'm just saying some children, you know, crying in the background. Shout out to all the children, and everybody that is writing. What are they even writing? Do you know why it's... I wish you success. So don't write something in your hand. Anyways, we thank you so much for being part of the Call and Win game show this afternoon. M to look for that song by Nice. Photocopy, easy. You can never be my so that you know that play all these songs, they are there. Even Nice that promised us that he's gonna collect Grammy one day. It's still not too late, so he can still collect it. Anyways, we thank you so much for being part of the show. Don't forget to follow us on all social media platforms at 32FM949 on Facebook, YouTube, and Instagram. Hey, what are tickets? I'm allowing you 3,000 naira. Teba fe pe to book your ticket. Please call this number 0806-218-5194. Yes. Ha. I be the new born king. Ah, why you pause it? Let's go. Let's go. Come on. Photocopy. Go easy. You could never be like me. It's my anything. Hey, say, thank you so much. 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No double.

Good afternoon and welcome to the Tuesday edition of Scoreboard Reloaded on 32FM 94.9. It's another Tuesday and then it's time to enjoy sports. It's time to enjoy the beautiful content in the world of sports. A whole lot is going on. We start from the continent of Africa where we saw two games yesterday at the African Cup of Nations when it comes to the ladies. Morocco, maybe you call that a dramatic goalless draw against Senegal yesterday before Algeria won their own game against Kenya. Later on today, we know the fate of one of the three countries that have won the WAFCON in Africa, South Africa. The national team of the Bayana of South Africa are yet to win a game in this year's WAFCON. But for them today, they need to win their game later on tonight against Burkina Faso to stand any chance or whatsoever to know if they will be participating at the knockout stage of the WAFCON this year. Morocco and Algeria have qualified yesterday. They need to win their game and hope for results elsewhere, especially in the game going on that will go on later on tonight as well between Tanzania and Ivory Coast go their way. Without that, the Sahrawis and a national team might just be on their way home. That is there from WAFCON. Tomorrow will be when the Super Falcons of Nigeria play their game. We hear the voice of the Super Falcons coach, Justin Madugu, later on the show. But away from that, days away from the leagues in the top five leagues in Europe starting, and we are hearing and there've been a whole lot of talks about a whole lot of players. Enzo Fernandez earlier today, one of his teammates, Moises Caicedo, was talking about, he's a big fan of him, he does not want him to leave Chelsea. We wait to see what would happen about him. Also,

0: a man many people have forgotten. His name is Mo Salah. Where would he be playing his football next season? Yes, last season, it was all about him leaving Liverpool and then you get a top side coming for him. We talked about Paris Saint-Germain, talked about a whole lot of teams. But seems like most of these teams are not coming on inside. They don't want to talk about him. Where would he be playing his football next season? Another player that we'll talk about on the show this afternoon has to be Vinicius Junior. He resumed training yesterday. There were videos, pictures of him at Real Madrid training ground. I don't know why Madrid was doing that, but then there was a whole lot of videos, pictures from him. We'll talk about him on the show as well. And also Bruno Guimarães, the man Arsenal has been talking about. We also talk about him on the show. I've got Samis and Peter with me on the show this afternoon. And together we talk about everything going on in the world of sports.
1: Thank you for having me, Dolakwa. And interestingly, yesterday was permission for you guys for the Super Falcons game. And I had this back and forth with you and Samis. And in the morning, where we're wrapping up the show, I told Samis that when we come this afternoon that we might continue that permutation for the South Africans. And it's good that you mentioned it, that one-time African champion look like they will not be going to the next World Cup. And to be very sad for them. If you take a look at what their men did, how they qualify for the World Cup, at the expense of the Super Eagles, their guests might not get to the World Cup. So for them, not just looking for a win, they'll also be looking at the other game at the other end. So imagine where we find ourselves, Super Falcons and Bafana, two African champions at the point in time. One was former, one is still holding on to the title. We're here talking about what will be their fate. Thankfully for them, they were able to get that equalizer in that game against the Ivorian ladies. So maybe
0: if not,
1: they will be on their way to Joburg after that game tonight. So it's all playing out, it's all looking good. Samis have got the press conference earlier today. The Super Falcons head coach had before our game against Egypt. We'll take a listen to that on the show. And you mentioned Vinicius Junior. He was smiling, right?
0: Yeah, he was smiling.
1: He enjoyed every moment with Bernardo Silva and Brahim Diaz. So his future is still there. But I think that we can still on to, because the internet is not giving up on it. It's Bruno Guimarães.
0: Yeah.
1: Talk will continue. And see, I want to see
0: when this. You think it's done.
1: I feel it's done. What Newcastle is also doing is buy time. They need a replacement for him. And they want to see if there will be probably a bidding war. But there's no bidding war. And time is running out for everyone involved. For the parties, the new head coach of Newcastle.
0: Did waiting for him to be announced now.
1: Did to hold on to Bruno Guimarães, but they told him, oh, enough. There's nothing you can do about it. This guy will go, but he's just waiting to see there will be a bidding war, or see maybe, just maybe, Arsenal will come up with a better bid, which I think they will do. He's a gunner. He's going to wear the 39 jersey for Arsenal Football Club. But for Vinicius, you know, this is where the big question is. 22 million have been offered to him. He wants something close to 30 million a year. So I love all of this playing out. And who would have think that Arsenal would be the one giving us this vibe? I'm enjoying it.
0: Yeah, they are the Premier League champions for a reason. Sam is good afternoon.
1: So you can say it again.
0: Good afternoon, Thomas.
2: Good afternoon, Dolakwa. Good afternoon, Peter, and also to everyone who has joined us. Well, a Premier League champion. Well, it's all about what Arsenal and Real Madrid, the relationship they've actually shared in recent time. You talk about that mega transfer in 2014. When Mesut Ozil joined Arsenal Football Club, and then talk about Martin Odegaard having the first spell on loan, and then
0: Nicolas Anelka.
1: Let me say by us.
2: Well, I'm talking about the mainstays now. When we say mainstays, but he wasn't a mainstay, even though he scored the equalizer against
0: and even though he made that mistake in that UEFA Europa League game
2: semi-final against Olympiacos. You know, quite a lot.
1: How come? Sorry for taking your beat. How come the Lakwadi mentioned one man? And I'll help you because I'm not going to mention the name. How come you didn't talk about this man?
0: Mikhailo, his name is I have him here.
1: Let's move on.
2: But all right, we said it, Real Madrid and Arsenal, they've had that quite relationship. We'll talk about a player's transfer, but their superstar, or one of their superstars in Vinicius Junior, and many people actually didn't see this coming or never expected that Arsenal could act or can pull such a transfer. That's why he's still being questioned, and that's in the world of football. But from what Dolakwa mentioned, he mentioned Mohamed Salah, and I look at it and I say that there has been so many conversations surrounding the name Mohamed Salah, and his destination doesn't even look like it's going to be in the Saudi.

0: seasons ago.
1: They're not even talking about him.
0: They went to pay the big bucks for Somerville.
1: The MLS, who the likes of David Beckham have got big hold on it on Inter Miami and all that. Nobody's even talking about Mo Salah. I don't hope he end up not playing for Zamalek of Egypt.
0: Oh, that would be funny.
1: I hope it doesn't happen.
2: Funny? I don't think it's going to be funny. It started from the roots.
0: Going
2: to the roots.
0: Sammy.
2: What else does he have to prove?
0: Chill. He still has a little to give. He looks like someone that can still play in Europe. And now, to think about it, this is a man that before he signed that contract,
1: he has no contract.
0: Yes, he's a free man.
2: Free agent. Yes,
0: he's a free agent.
1: Somebody's talking about him. Doing a deal with him, even if it's for 2 years.
0: To think about it, 2 years ago he was on the radar of Al Hilal. Al Hilal wanted to pay him close to a billion.
1: Before he renewed
0: with Liverpool, they went again last season. They wanted to pay him 200 million thereabout.
1: And he didn't do bad. He didn't do bad at the World Cup
0: for the Egyptian national team. I'm really surprised. No one is talking about it. Only the people in Turkish league, and everybody's denying it in Turkey.
1: See, I'm even shocked that the league has this Israeli match fixing. That's the Turkish league.
0: Yeah. About and not even Salah. Teams that are going to be playing in
1: the league. We are trying to even pull Victor Osimhen out of the league.
0: Yeah.
1: It's the league that Mo Salah wants to get into. I don't know what's happening. That's why the likes of the club, what's the club? The Beşiktaş. They're feeling good. They say, is take it or leave it on the table.
0: And now, because no one is coming.
1: Nobody is coming for him.
0: We talked about it the day he announced he'll be leaving Liverpool. I remember we were there at our former house. We're talking about maybe Paris Saint-Germain, Real Madrid, that teams that will probably come and say, we want to have this man on a year or two contract.
1: How old is Bernardo Silva?
0: Bernardo Silva is 32.
1: 33, 32,
0: yes.
1: And he got a deal with Real.
0: Rodri is close to his 32nd, and Madrid will probably still pay 30 million.
1: Rodri is
0: 30. Yeah. Madrid will still pay 30 million for him or thereabout to get him out of that club. We've seen players, Jordan Henderson, Danny Welbeck, Mo Salah.
1: Sammy, I don't know, but let's talk about Super Falcons. Right?
0: Yeah, let's take a listen to the Super Falcons coach Justin Madugu before we talk about the South African national team.
1: Tell us what he's talking about, because Sammy is the one, Mr.
0: Super Falcons.
1: So what is Justin saying, Sammy?
2: Well, lots of questions have been posted to the head coach of the side about getting the right results in this game against the Egyptian national team, and he was asked also about the permutations, the use of calculators at this crucial stage of the Women's African Cup of Nations. So we'll take a listen to the words of Justin Madugu Foster speaking about getting the right results and also the use of calculators going into the last game, which definitely speaks more about permutations at this year's Women's African Cup of Nations going on there in Morocco. So the words of Justin Madugu.
3: We are good to go. The team is in high spirits. We'll be getting ready for the next game, and we all know what is at stake. We're doing our best to ensure that we get the right results that will really take us to the next stage of the competition. It's a serious matter. We have done all the various permutations of what can get us through. And we know exactly which of the permutations can take us through. We want to have our fate in our hands and not leave it for anybody to decide for us. So we are going straight for what we know will put us through, and that we are aware of.
4: Thank you.
0: Well, that was the voice of the Super Falcons coach, Justin Madugu. Well, Sammy's. What do you have to say about this?
2: For the Super Falcons of Nigeria, whose game is actually going to be tomorrow.
0: Yeah, tomorrow. Tomorrow night.
2: We know that it's an all-important game. I discussed about this this morning alongside Peter, saying we need to get the job done, which is getting that result for ourselves, which is a victory, which would also put us in that driver's seat to qualify into the next round. And from this moment onward, we should actually sharpen that our edges going into the games at this year's Women's African Cup of Nations. But rightly, as the head coach has said, they need to get the right result. It's a serious question, a serious ask for the ladies to actually get all of it done going into this last game against Egypt. who happens to be the whooping ladies of this group stage. They lost to Zambia 6-0. They lost to Malawi 4-1. So you say that the Super Falcons of Nigeria, with what we've shown in the past, we can score goals, we can defend, but can we score more than 4-5 against this Egyptian national team? I know it's not about the goals now. It's all about the victory. But we should actually put in the name Super Falcons should actually insert or instill fear in the Egyptian national team. And on the field of play later tomorrow, I want to see a domineering or dominating performance from the ladies.
0: Away from that, let's talk about the South Africa. Or let's talk about Group B of the WAFCON generally, Peter. The table right now, Ivory Coast, they have 4 points. Tanzania currently second, they have 3 points. Burkina Faso third, they have 3 points. South Africa fourth, they have 1 point. Everybody in this group can still qualify.
1: And South Africa play against?
0: They play against Burkina Faso, who have 3 points.
1: A point will be enough?
0: For Burkina Faso, a point might just be enough.
1: What South Africa needs to do is just win their game.
0: Right? And hope
1: that
0: Tanzania, the game against Tanzania and Ivory Coast probably ends in a draw, then they have a chance, or Ivory Coast win.
1: If he ends in the draw, Ivory Coast
0: go 5 points, Tanzania go 4 points, and then they win their game on four points. And Tanzania against South Africa, I think Tanzania has a better record because they defeated South African national team. So Tanzania would qualify. So they need Ivory Coast to win. Not even a draw in this game. They need Ivory Coast to win.
1: It's as simple as that. And for the Ivorians also, you know, all of them also will be calculated for Super Falcons. No,
0: for Morocco.
1: Okay, we'll go to C. D, where Ghana, Cape of
0: Cameroon, Mali.
1: Mali are involved. Okay, so I just want to put that straight. So, but still stay with it. It's about calculation to see. You don't want to play against the host now. Morocco, you know how it is at the moment. Their host, we saw how they can be when they play their games and all that. We know how we got that win in the final. It didn't come so cheap. We have to thank VAR and the referee for that final because it could have gone the other way. So they'll probably want to avoid all of that happening. But if you want to go to the World Cup, these are games you've got no choice to do. So I don't know how to hide it because I don't like this if and if not. South Africa,
0: you don't like permutations.
1: I don't want to get into the if. South Africa, this is where you found yourself. It is nobody's
0: This is where you got yourself into, I think.
1: You played, got yourself. You played how many games?
0: Two games.
1: Games that on papers were winnable games.
0: For you.
1: Based on your pedigree, based on your record, your season on terms of women football on the continent. But boom, this is where you are. So deal with it and hope that the Ivorians do you a big favor by winning their game and then we'll see what plays out. So I'm waiting. I will be watching tonight's nine. Good enough. There will be no European distraction. So we got this focus on.
2: The biggest thing about this year's Women's African Cup of Nations as well, aside from picking a ticket to be in Brazil, it's the increment in prize money as well. And we've seen some national teams miss out on that biggest elephant which is in the room. But in terms of participation, there was a 20% increase, which we now have $150,000 for participating teams. And if we finish third, if a nation finishes third, there is a 43% increase from the last outing, which is now $500,000. Runners-up, $750,000. And, of course, the winner, we get $2 million.
1: Who's thinking about that one now?
0: I think everybody's thinking about the ticket to the World Cup.
2: And so that's what I'm saying. Aside from picking
0: from the
2: ticket.
0: From the ticket, I guess you know.
2: At this year's, for Brazil 2027, there is also another incentive for what's it called? The national team.
0: For
2: the
0: national team, the players have no shame on this. Well, a bit of a breaking news now. Anthony Taylor has now been appointed as the Turkish Football Federation's Director of Elite Refereeing. The 47-year-old will now lead the development and strategic development, improvement and of top level refereeing in Turkey. So he retired some days ago. He has gone to Turkey to take the job.
1: Okay.
0: Colina is new with FIFA.
1: A few minutes ago, I was talking about how Turkish league is full of corruption, match fixing.
0: They had an issue with referees some months ago.
1: Let's see how they do it. But where we're talking about officials, let me also mention another name that you begin to ask questions. What is going on with this boy? And that name is Jadon Sancho.
0: That's another name that is kind of forgotten now.
1: I'm also getting news that Saudi Arabian clubs are meeting his club, and at the moment he's training with a 10th
0: tier team.
1: A player that United break the bank, break their head, borrow money from IMF, borrow bonds, threshold bond, and all of that. Just joking. To get him from Dortmund. Look at what he has become. He began to throw him out on loan. One of the finest.
0: He went on loan, left for free.
1: Maybe all of these players after that European Championship where he lost his penalty kick against Italy. Remember the final?
0: Yeah. He became second, Marcus Rashford. But the other two guys have got their career back together.
1: He didn't. It was a mistake cause for him to have left Dortmund.
0: He went back to Dortmund and he did pretty well. Was very influential with the way Dortmund got to the Champions League final that season. Then he went to Villa. Maybe he should have just stayed at Borussia Dortmund. Maybe that was where his fit is.
1: So again, another big man, another big name.
2: Trophies have not eluded him also in the last 2 years.
0: It's not about trophies. Sammy, you are always coming with this.
1: This discussion is what I will always drag Kepa Arrizabalaga into.
0: Yeah, exactly. Is Kepa a top class goalkeeper?
1: Kepa isn't.
0: He's not.
1: Kepa has won.
0: He has won everything.
2: He's not a top class.
1: And you ask yourself,
0: how? He's not.
1: Was he influential? Was he an important player?
0: No.
1: He's not an integral player. If you don't, oh my word.
0: The last time he played good football was when he was at Athletic Bilbao. Yes.
2: Even at Chelsea.
1: And at Chelsea, he did too bad. But when
0: he and Mauricio Sarri, Carabao Cup final.
1: I don't think so. When you bring it, say he has won something.
0: He has won everything. Did he do anything?
1: Kepa has.
0: He could have won a trophy last season.
1: Kepa won the league with us now.
0: Yes. He could have won the Carabao Cup in the last season. That was the only goal. That was the only game he was in goal for in the English Premier League. Well, let's talk about Chelsea's big money signings 2 seasons ago. Who has not been on the pitch of play 3 seasons ago now? He has not been on the pitch of play for a good 20 months. 2 years, 615 days now was the last time he played the game for Chelsea Football Club.
1: When you saw the videos, it doesn't look like
0: It does not look like you expect him to be big, but then he's just 25 and then probably has been training. According to reports in the UK in the last couple of hours, he would be part of the squad for Chelsea that will play against Juventus later on tomorrow. And Xabi Alonso has also been speaking over the last couple of hours talking about him. One thing for me has to be, Peter, do you think this man should be playing for Chelsea Football Club next season or he should go on loan?
1: This coming season.
0: Yeah, this season.
1: So Xabi Alonso was careful in his press conference. I also need to be, because Chelsea never saw this coming. Maybe if they had, they probably would have done something about it. Now that he's in the team, we'll see him tomorrow. The game will be on satellite TV against Juventus Football Club, 12:30. But one thing we need to understand is the question is around his future. He might not be playing for Chelsea this season. He might go out on loan.
0: There's been talk of Strasbourg.
1: We'll see him play tomorrow, play one or two friendly games, and then see how they can make that call. I think for Modric's sake and for the sake of Ukrainian football, he should leave Chelsea and go out on loan. He will not get those playing time as Chelsea. He won't. They'll have to find a way. And the good thing is that we're able to deserve it, because his coach has shattered the next.
0: Yeah.
1: Spoke highly of him. But do you want to have Modric to Spurs that happening? So I don't know. Maybe a championship side would do.
0: Or maybe he goes to the German Bundesliga. I think as a winger, I think he does not look too big yet. He still looks like someone at his feet.
1: I don't think he has a future this time.
0: At Chelsea?
1: At Chelsea. Somewhere else maybe might be where his future lies.
0: Well, Samis.
2: The only thing on my mind is actually the how quick fortunes can actually change in terms of a transfer. I remember Arsenal and Chelsea, they went into that. Arsenal needed them badly.
0: That's in January.
2: And then Chelsea came out of nowhere. The blue coat traveled and then got their hands on Mikhailo Modric. And Arsenal were left with the crumbs, who happened to be their league winner. West Ham, after review, West Ham's number 19 and all of that.
0: He was not involved in the West Ham number 19. So Arsenal's number 19.
2: Well, then you can talk about
1: this. Can you say Chosa was left to the crumb? It's not crumb.
0: What's that? But then, you look at the amount of money.
2: Arsenal had to.
0: Was the second choice, actually.
2: It was not the first choice. And to look
0: and
2: at
0: maybe
2: it,
0: was not even
2: because of what was going on with him and the Zebi.
1: Yeah.
2: At that Brighton.
1: I'm fighting.
0: Nah, it was not Crumbs actually.
2: Oh. It wasn't.
0: He scored an hat-trick against Liverpool,
2: against Man City.
0: Scored a brace against Manchester United at Old Trafford.
2: So he talks about the quality in which he has as well. So Arsenal were made to settle for Leandro Trossard.
0: They settled for less.
2: They settled for less. And it happened to be that Leandro Trossard was more technically gifted than Mikhail Modric. And what has happened to Mikhail Modric at this point in time. But for Modric, of course, I hope that he actually shows the fight, the resilience in which so many footballers also have shown in the time past to get back on his feet to be that blockbuster footballer we've seen him to be while with Shakhtar Donetsk there in the Ukrainian league
0: and also in the UEFA Champions League.
2: You know, we saw them mostly in the UEFA Champions League against the Real Madrid especially. But then
0: they dwell in that game. Well, let's leave transfers for now and let's talk about FIFA, because it was just a week ago now, because it was last week Tuesday, the news broke from the New York Times in the UK, where they reported that FIFA were trying to sell some slots. But ever since then, there have been a whole lot of back and forth for Gianni Infantino. And earlier today, there was a new one, and it is former Arsenal boss Arsene Wenger coming out with a statement saying, "No, put me for Mata Abeg. I'm not part of the crew. I'm not part of Gianni Infantino's plan. I know nothing about it. It was Infantino's plan." And then Wenger was in that statement making it clear that he's just the lead of a particular group and knows nothing about what Gianni Infantino planned. But now, Peter, we've seen a whole lot of people come out, people working with FIFA come out to castigate Gianni Infantino, saying they know nothing about this. Arsene Wenger is the new man that have said that now. Yeah. Looks like everybody is putting him to the sword alone. They're pushing him to it alone. Does he look like his exit is inevitable now?
1: At the moment, Gianni is staying in Oyo.
0: On your own.
1: As Wenger said, he knew on the media.
0: Yeah, he said he saw it on the media. He saw with everybody the same time. Everybody saw
1: it. It goes to show, because it was last week. Someone was saying, "You see, for him, he's waiting for as Wenger to speak. When as Wenger speaks, that's where they're going to put a nail on it. So as Wenger has spoken now, and that's the nail the person is looking for. If I only have you, hit the coffin. There's a serious gang up going on now against Gianni Infantino. Serious gang up. But we all said it here that nobody's really showing
0: interest in. Yeah.
1: Well, let's keep it. Let's wait to see what happened between now and the month.
0: November 19th is the deadline for submitting candidates.
1: People can be scared about these guys. Because I remember it was when Michel Platini was being probed. No,
0: Sepp Blatter.
1: And then Michel's name came up from UEFA. I was always saying, come on, fantastic player doing his day for the French national side. One of the finest from France, one of the best UEFA has come up with. He's going to FIFA, and then boom, he was also put in the same gallery as Sepp Blatter. So maybe this time also, fears around who want to push, who want to come out, because they don't go bury you and Gianni Infantino and all of this. But Gianni Infantino, we know, has been talking to business guys, not football guys. He can't be telling us a Wenger about money. A Wenger is dealing with more important issues in world football, in football guidelines, in tactical, in youth development across 60
0: countries.
1: So a Wenger is busy. You can't tell him about money, even though we know he's an economist. So I leave Gianni Infantino. God would help him. If he serves this one, he's a man with 9 lives.
0: Samis, it looks like now it is not probably possible again for us to see a World Cup of 64 nations now with the way things are going with Gianni Infantino. Because I was listening to the vice president of UEFA speaking yesterday to an outlet in the UK, and then she was talking about she's also the leader of the Wales Football Federation, and she was talking about everything Infantino has been doing over the last couple of years has now come to haunt him, and there is no way to get out of this one.
2: That of the 64 nation, I won't say we won't see that. It might not be now in our time, but we can see that at the end time, of course, when other generations come forth. But then with all of this situation going on concerning FIFA, UEFA and all of that, I think we needed to bury all of these conversations for now. And Gianni Infantino, the president of FIFA, should actually just look himself in the mirror and, of course, follow what the multitude are definitely saying about the development that we should actually have in the world of sports.
0: Thanks so much to everyone who has joined us on the show. I've done this alongside Samis and Peter. I am Dolapo. Kenny is here to take the news. We meet again by 9:15 a.m. tomorrow morning.

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I'm Kenny Durotilu. First, the headlines. Wike hints at possible ban of commercial motorbike tricycle operations in FCT. Court dismisses NDC suit against Electoral Act eligibility rules. On the foreign scene, Ukraine hits small sites as strike kills five in Moscow region. In sports, Tinubu hills Team Nigeria's 24-medal Commonwealth Games success. And in entertainment, BB Naija Sheba fumes at housemates over attitude to toss. Stay tuned for details of these and more. Minister of the Federal Capital Territory, Yesom Wike, has indicated that the FCT administration is considering banning commercial motorcycles, popularly known as Okada, and tricycles in parts of Abuja over growing security concerns. Wike said the decision follows recommendations from the FCT Security Council after intelligence reports linked motorcycles to criminal activities. The minister made the disclosure during a media chat held earlier today. According to him, a blanket ban across the FCT will be difficult to implement. Hence, security agencies have been directed to identify areas where motorcycles and tricycles operations should be prohibited. Meanwhile, the minister has criticized Cardinal John Onaiyekan's criticism of President Bola Tinubu's administration, saying religious leaders risk losing credibility over indulgence in partisanship. Wike spoke in reaction to the controversy trailing the recent meeting between President Tinubu and the Catholic Bishops' Conference of Nigeria. The minister said he had no objection to religious leaders criticizing governments, but argue that such criticism should be balanced by acknowledging areas where an administration has performed well. He stressed that continuous criticism of a particular administration by religious leaders should be avoided in order not to create the impression that they are partisan. Away from that, the Federal High Court in Abuja today dismissed a suit filed by the National Democratic Congress, NDC, challenging provisions of the Electoral Act 2026 on the qualification and disqualification of candidates for elective offices. Justice Mohammed Umar held that the action lacks merit. He therefore ruled that the disputed provisions of the Electoral Act complement rather than conflict with the 1999 Constitution. The NDC is seeking, among other reliefs, declarations that sections 138 and 77, subsection 5 of the Electoral Act 2026 are unconstitutional. In another development, the Nigerian Bar Association has disclosed that former Liberian President George Weah will deliver the keynote address at its 2026 annual general conference billed to hold in Port Harcourt, Rivers State. A statement issued by the body on its social media page today read that the choice of picking Weah reflects the NBA's commitment to elevate the quality of discourse and to deepen conversations. Weah, former president of the Republic of Liberia, holds bachelor's and master's degrees in business administration and public administration from DeVry University in Miami, Florida, United States. In 1995, he became the first and only African footballer to win the Ballon d'Or, the FIFA World Player of the Year Award, and the African Football Player of the Year Award in the same year. In economy, the World Bank has urged developing countries to embrace artificial intelligence tools in a bid to deliver better governance outcomes, warning that they risk being left behind if they fail to do so.
The chief economist of the World Bank Group, Indemit Gill, said at the launch of its annual World Development Report that AI has thrown developing economies a lifeline, stressing that they should seize the opportunity. According to him, developing countries do not need large models or big data centers to reap the benefits of AI. The World Bank chief said the advantage of AI in the health, education, justice, and agricultural sectors cannot be overemphasized. In Oyo, the State Local Government Service Commission has released 1,535 promotion letters to staff across the 33 local government council areas as part of the 2025 promotion exercise. The letters cover promotion from grade level 06 to 17 for workers of the commission and staff across seven departments in the state's local government councils. A statement by the commission read that the beneficiaries were drawn from the administration and general services department, agriculture and natural resources, budget planning, research and statistics, education and social services, among others. The chairman of the commission, Bashorun Akinwole, said the exercise is in line with Governor Seyi Makinde's commitment to workers' welfare, motivation, and career progression. Away from Oyo State, there was tension in Ibodi, Atakmosa, West Local Government Area of Osun State, earlier today, as some military personnel reportedly prevented a local government task force from halting illegal activities at a mining site. The task force, allegedly led by some local government council chairman in Ijesha South Federal Constituency,

a task. On the foreign scene, two Wildberries warehouses have been hit by Ukrainian strikes overnight, with another site linked to Russia's largest online retailer also damaged near Moscow. At least five people were killed and 10 more injured at an industrial site about 69 kilometers south of Kremlin, local officials said. Elsewhere, officials confirmed that two other Wildberry sites were hit in the St. Petersburg and Fur regions. Ukraine has been targeting facilities operated by the company, often tagged the Russian Amazon, in recent weeks. Russia's defense ministry said it intercepted and destroyed 320 drones overnight, while strikes launched by Russia across Ukraine killed at least four people. In sports, President Bola Tinubu has congratulated Team Nigeria on its outstanding performance at the 2026 Commonwealth Games in Glasgow, Scotland, where the country won a total of 24 medals. Nigeria finished the Games with 10 gold, 7 silver and 7 bronze medals, a feat President Tinubu described as a reflection of the resilience, discipline and determination of the nation's athletes. In a statement by his Special Advisor on Information and Strategy, Bayo Ononuga, the President said Team Nigeria flew the country's flag with dignity and pride throughout the competition. The President noted that the medals were a testament to the athletes' hard work and perseverance, expressing confidence that the experience gained will pave the way for greater success in future competitions. In entertainment, BB Niger Season 11 Head of House, Sheba, has warned her fellow housemates not to make things boring while expressing frustration over what she described as lack of commitment against the week's wager presentation. An irritated Sheba, during a rehearsal earlier today, said housemates should work hard to ensure the team's success. Sheba stated that the Big Brother house is first and foremost an entertainment platform, adding that all housemates must contribute regardless of their backgrounds and strengths. She insisted, for instance, that whoever cannot act will sing. Sheba warned that poor participation should not define the Season 11 cast, as every contestant earned a place in the competition because of the energy they displayed during the audition. For breaking news and happenings around the area, call us or send a text and WhatsApp message to 0705-655-0949. You can also send us an email at news@32fm.com.ng. Well, that's it on the news at 4 p.m. on 32FM 94.9. Here's a quick recap of the headlines. Wike hints at a possible ban of commercial motorbike tricycle operations in FCT. Court dismisses NDC suit against Electoral Act eligibility rules. On the foreign scene, Ukraine hits more sites as strike kills five in Moscow region. In sports, Tinubu hails Team Nigeria's 24-medal Commonwealth Games success. In entertainment, BB Niger Sheba fumes at housemates over attitude to tasks. I'm Kenny Durotilu. The news was edited by Akinwale Amboluwade. Good afternoon and thanks for listening.

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5: 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God.

All right, Shirley Poppy and Burna Boy there with La Ho 2. It's time for the home run at 94.9 32 FM on a Tuesday. And yes, it's 90 minutes gone past 4 o'clock. We're set to take your song requests on the show. So please oblige us. Send us a text message and we'll be playing your songs for you. It's that simple. My name is King Kenny, by the way. Welcome. And like I said, we're taking your song requests on the show. It's circular songs, throwbacks, new songs, all of that good stuff. You want to send us a text message to the number 0906-2000-949. 0906-2000-949. It's text messages only. Just text us. Also, please remember to add your name to your text message so we can acknowledge, receipt of your message. All right, so once again, the number to text for your song request right here is 0906-2000-949. Please, you could also do WhatsApp. WhatsApp is available to you if you want to do a voice note on WhatsApp. It's also that number, the 0906-2000-949. We'll do some music here. This one is Burna Boy. It's called Dem Day, while we await your calls.

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All right, that's Kiz Daniel there with Too Busy To Be Bass. Time to wrap up on the Home Run music requests for this Tuesday, the 6th of August, 2026. And yes, I said 6th of August. 4th of August. I beg your pardon. It's the 4th of August. And I'll just quickly acknowledge some of the messages we received. Abudiron from Akwete requested Tenny. And that one was Zion. It features Olamide. We also had something from, I think it was Abu Goodluck who asked for CK Mavo Body. And I'll take one more here. I think it was Temi Lolua that requested for Rema's Bima. We have to go now. Thank you for joining us. Hope you enjoyed the music. The Home Run returns tomorrow. That's at 4:10 p.m. for the game show. You want to catch us then for another edition. My name is King Kenny. Up ahead is Sports Crystal and the crew standing by.

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3: Why you go carry food come lecture? No be say na rice oh. Why you go carry okra soup and garri you know, come lecture? Eh? Lecture na dey for board, they write something. You dey for back, they do it. Yes, sir. What type of human being are you? Eh? From the aroma of that okra soup, I'm not sure say that thing go sweet. If they taste like something way salt, you know, they, because how a girl, a big girl indeed, go carry food come lecture, and the food where you choose to carry come lecture, no okra soup. The way the garri dey, blessed the garri to get seed, and that garri you know turn and wear into dey tattered for my liking. But how you go there for back of class where would they learn statistics? They chop okra soup. They do like this. Some years, eh? And you be classy bae, you be bae with zero worry. But how do they, for back of class, where would they be? Statistics.
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Me and Maggie. So good to

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So, where I am, I know where I am. 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Any Tuesday, Lori Calendar, Nigeria, in any tiggy, I be any four. On August, soon, Logia, Rita Michelle. 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Joy, delight to one, and you could just deliver for me. 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I like the landlord of Salam, I dig. 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Everybody towards Salam around for me. She's Saboni. 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Get to any big boy, or Safo. 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I'm going back. I'm going to my wife. I'm going to I like you to the first baby limited. What's your only be? Alajila, Tia, Diamond, America. Ajimus, Rad, Diamond, Remus, Lubi, one banner, or Gasolo, Pane, Alagba, Larkin. No life in this year, Alajay, Coated, do a festival across a video in Italy. I beg Ben, Log Glasgow. 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

0: life no dey stand for one place sake of say person get headache, backache, muscle ache, menstrual pain or toothache. That's now why millions of people them trust Panadol Extra. Them don't prove in combination for clinic saying they give extra relief for pain way tough. 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
1: Ko si onje ti ko wu koko inu, ijoye pataki, ni a malala wujo okele. 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

0: life no dey stand for one place sake of say person get headache, backache, muscle ache, menstrual pain or toothache. 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
0: 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Am I worried, Jack Padilla? 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Monday, Tuesday, Wednesday, Lagome fast, I go major, and I know you're on dark, who could you for me? 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
1: Okay.
0: Yes, thank you. 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
1: Okay, baby. 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
1: Baby, Musaye.
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1: My pastor. You see this man?
0: I see him.
1: You see him? Now so he dey do all the time.
0: Na lie.
1: All the time. Today he dey fetch water. Last week on. Now where he stay, he dey do makeup.
0: On Sunday morning.
1: Also, see,
0: he makeup day go to that Saturday.
1: Oh, see, maybe only in song gone over one church. You never see that one today. He go come now, he come say me in the lead. Now this man, you know why he do all this thing? Because he say na in get church. He say nobody be come out. He don't forget say na God put him there. I remember when that prophet made the do Ibiraga, make God tell him, made the say na only him be the prophet. God tell him say he get like 7,000 made there on ground.
0: Yes.
2: I want to mama more delay. I want to echo Tibulu Eshilati, Latano. I want to Tibalo.
3: I'm going to go to the house.
0: You reach me by saying this.
1: I don't need to fall in Jesus' name. I don't want me to fall.
0: I even want support you in front of Jesus' name.
1: You know what, Tim? I'm going to go to service.
0: Really?
1: Now you go there in charge.
0: How are you?
1: Now you go there in charge.
0: Let me go. But wait till be your Jesus.
1: Me now calm down. See, my people. Make una no verse. I'm gonna tell una something. Now the right time now, make we use our brain. Make we use our brain. No, you see this man, male they call daddy. Male they lead us here. That man, he no there. He no serious at all. If na no believe say he dead there, the first shot, he never open back. In some gone delay, I no even see in traces. Maybe they come or not. See, una say Ajara.
0: No, not be Ajara. Ajara.
1: See that one, Ajara.

0: He dey come. He know he get purpose and he get plan for us.
1: Wait, make me understand. You come dey talk and like say then do change your pulpit. Generally they go to church.
2: Emma, see where they sit. Come out, actually go church.
1: No, Emma, go. Emi, we first off when we play, my lead in here right.
3: No, go. Hey, church.
4: Omoingo, I tell you a thing. I let him wait here. Stand the bed, but that way he playing no man. Oh no man now.
2: Actually,
4: no
2: go bath.
0: Men are wait. See, man, tell me something. Daddy thinks say nobody be replacing for years. He don't forget say God will replace him. See, I told the beg una, in the name of God, make una give him a chance. If you don't do him well today, we don't go use him
1: again. Idami matu yelara. Idami o matu yelara.
2: Wait. You know what I go agree to? Don't be say I won't agree. Well, know what I go agree again. He said, no, we don't know this man. You don't be our own pastor.
1: Yes.
2: But make we make this man understand, say, if you know the other person will be
0: there. Ah! Stop it, God will bless you. Amen. You're not going to die to it.
1: Amen.
0: Ajara, go sit down here. Anybody come, don't say, why you sit down here? Tell us, say, now me put you there. Say, God don't replace her.
1: Yes. Thank you so much. In fact, make I pray.
5: Thank you. This is wrong. Can you bring a goat to the jungle and ask the goat to take over the jungle?
1: Wait, please, who come the goat? Then I mean the goat.
0: No, see, that illustration.
5: Hold on.
2: We go drag that one.
5: Wait.
2: The goat, normal.
5: If the president of the country is not on the seat, can someone else go there and start acting like
2: men?
1: Today is Thanksgiving Sunday. Nibayi, aoshi we oniwasi oniruru kejo. 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
2: I know what you got to tell me about today's service. 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
1: 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Today, God knows so. 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You see, they do be the book. I'm
2: going to
4: See, this is church. 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
1: Yes.
4: Always remember, we pray only as Mori Oluwa, Odoko, Sibi Giga, Asoi Gubare, Okunu Tepili.
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0: 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We are talking like this. Keep quiet. 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
1: then get out of here
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1: There
0: go.
1: Ah, what a
0: church. And the Siwaju, Alano Sid Jalon, only a meeting say, near Degbaron Silla for Arami, Nigba no, Tian Wakuna Tilti, Wule from Bali, Sugwan no Koti, Fiano Quenu, Bay Niak Pari, Tiasipi, or Rolu Alele, Kiolu Akiobukun, Malu Medilla, Tiatusil and Wajure. 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
2: Thank you.
0: Holy shit,
1: yeah, Maryam. 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
2: Ah,
1: Mama Maryam, you don't be me.
2: And you're big person wife. Big person wife now.
0: Oh, my Ibo. 7,000 boli. 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
4: Hallelujah. 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
2: Oh.
1: Oh, Allah shanu.
2: Bai la ran tori gborin si ko.
1: Shanu fun mi. Thank you. God bless you. Testimony, please. Today is first Sunday in the month of August. You have a testimony from Ashiana. Yes.
0: Hey, praise the Lord.
1: Hallelujah.
2: Like
4: 4 Sundays
2: since you was
4: in
2: church.
4: Don't be consigned us.
2: Oh my God.

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1: Ah, I hate you.

0: You know, the truth is, I can fight for myself with God.
1: Yes.
0: But Timani can fight with you with me. Ah, on my way, one admitted hospital straight. Timani can be in the middle all over. Mule luepa.
2: Daddy.
0: Don't worry, please. 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I leave you. Say, Mokwadi, you don't know what I'm saying. I do that. Adelaide, thank you. Thank you, my worry. You don't know about nonsense. I call you.
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4: The lady of honor. 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
3: No.
4: Am I seeing any mother's conference?
1: Ladies and gentlemen, how are you? I'm coming. Yes. Enjoy your rapada. 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What a man can do.
3: Oh, yeah.
1: Are you ready?
5: Oh, yeah.
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I will yon down on one down again. 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

0: Kerale Edasi o. 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

0: And you give me 1,000 inside now.
1: I'm the one that
0: give okay, you. Give me 500, I'll give you 200. So that the change go complete. Take. You don't.
1: Okay, I don't understand. Like, how do you... I give you 1,000 in business, and I'll give you another 500.
0: Yeah, I'll give you 200. Yeah, now your change be this. You don't complete.
1: No.
0: Okay. You get 500. You get another 500. I'll give you 200. Give me 500. I'll give you 200 so that it go balance. Take. You don't complete now. Now you understand.
1: What's the meaning of this? Oh, do you understand me? If I give you this, it's 2,000 that I'll now give you, and I'm holding 400 now.
0: Is your change now? Which
1: is my change down now? Okay. Now,
0: give me 200. I'll give you. Give me 200. I'll give you 500. So you understand now? You understand now?
1: Okay, sorry nonsense. What is all the thing that we do?
0: What is the talk now?
1: Give me all my money now. Give me all the money that I give you based on what?
0: Okay, collect. 400, give me 500. You get 15 naira, make I balance you up.
1: Now, you give you 15 naira,
0: yeah,
1: and you balance me up.
0: I go balance you, go complete.
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According to accounts circulating online, Mrs. Yawo had worked for a Lebanese-owned company in Ilorin, Kwara State, where she reportedly earned a monthly salary of 400,000 naira before resigning and relocating to Abuja after marrying her husband. Less than a week after the wedding, the brand new Toyota SUV said to be worth more than 70 million naira was reportedly delivered to the couple's residence as a farewell gift from the managing director of her former company. Iyen bi ton ti fi Mrs. Iyawo ti won ti fi sele. The gift allegedly became a source of conflict after Mr. Oko, a banker who happens to be a banker, objected to accepting such an expensive vehicle from another man. He reportedly insisted that the SUV must be returned, expressing discomfort with keeping it in their home. Mrs. Iyawo, however, reportedly declined, maintaining that the vehicle was an official farewell gift and noting that other employees have previously received similar benefits from the company. Effort to resolve the dispute reportedly included intervention by the couple's pastor and the head of Mr. Yen Oko Olori Ebi Olori Ebi ba won pari e won ri so who appealed to Mrs. Yawo to return the vehicle in interest of preserving the marriage won iki won da moto yen pada lati preserve marriage won. Despite the intervention, both parties reportedly remained firm in their positions. Onikaluku duro lori stand there wi pe oko ni is either you return the vehicle or another way. Yawo duro duro wi pe I will never return it. Otiyeyin. The disagreement ultimately led to the reported dissolution of the marriage just 2 weeks after the couples exchanged their wedding vows. Two weeks, ose meji. The claims have continued to generate whispered reactions on social media, with many users expressing different opinions on whether either spouse should have made a compromise to save the marriage. Who is right or wrong? Talanta ko igba ki gba ni yen le ja you see the promise we give to each other before we get married, like baby I will understand you, we will understand each other till death do us apart. See mo san kokan ni last week mo ni awon kokan wa to se pe live we I said it last 2 weeks too
But there is always boundaries. That, as in, what is the boundaries? What is set and what boundaries? Kon koto di ipe jowo nu gbe yawo. What is the signs? Keto wonu gbe yawo. There is always a red flag. Red flags man waye before koto di ipe gbogbo e ma se kini o ma foju ka. Okay, see, according to this report, this write-up, who is wrong and who is right? Oko abiyawo. Emi o fe dajo mo mo yi pe eyan logbon le nba mi gbo program yen. And I'm not here for that. There's one specific thing I want to talk about. So I will combine it with what I just read. Now, you marry your wife for better for worse. I like that. You married your wife, you married your husband for better and for worse. Now, Sherry Adonwo kan wa. 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
1: e darapo mo wa lori Facebook at 32FM949 feyin e tabi ke lori YouTube 32FM949 feyin e 32FM949 feyin e tabi ke Facebook at 32FM949 feyin e so awon ti mo ma fun ticket o ti tan mo se promise awon kan 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sharing the ticket. I will be giving out the ticket to people on Facebook. So to by the next week, tabatu re lo mi to mara ticket fun wa. 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

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So the remaining I will giving it out on Facebook 32 FM 949 feyin 32 FM 949 feyin lori Facebook.

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2: Good evening, ma.
0: Good evening, my dear brother.
2: Well done. I'm Sebastian. Yes, calling from.
0: Calling from where?
2: Iwo.
0: Iwo. Yes, sir.
2: Your program is very interesting.
0: Thank you so much, sir.
2: Very interesting and educated.
0: Thank you, sir.
2: Those who are interested to learn and change their way of life,
0: yes,
2: in
0: their marriage. Yeah.
2: I had one book they call Make Your Family Life Happy.
0: Okay.
2: Through it, I got to notice that for a man to help his wife do some house activities is not a bad thing.
0: It's not a bad thing. That is it.
2: For it to make the house be happy and the activities to be very easy. At times, there are some men that will get up in the morning and bath their children.
0: Yes.
2: Prepare them
0: for school.
2: While the wife will be preparing for their food and
0: yes,
2: other things.
0: Yes, and other things.
2: But some men feel as if I do it, a man of me like this, what do I marry you for? It's very wrong.
0: Yes, thank you.
2: But that is why some men, they don't even know the value of their wife. And that is why some women don't know the value of their husband. Some women, even their husband is doing it very well, they will look at it as they have gotten a housewife or a slave. It's better for those that are having problems and challenges in their homes should better sit up and learn from this your program.
0: Thank you.
2: Just look at what this mama has said now. Catering for two children.
0: For 18 years.
2: For over 18 years. In fact, just like the other man has said, you should not accept that man again.
0: No baton.
2: I'm a man also. Assuming now, if the woman will run and leave the house and leave the man catering for those children for over 18 years, and if she decides to come back, how will the man feel? It's very bad. So make husband and wife to learn how to handle, even if they have a problem, they should take it, discuss it within two of them to let that problem never to come back.
0: Yes.
2: So that is all about marriage. Nobody can raise up his hand and say he or she is a professor in marriage.
0: In marriage, yes.
2: We are all learning. Even those we call professors, nobody will ever come out and say he's a professor in marriage.
0: Thank you so much, sir. Thanks for the call from Iwo. Thank you. I really appreciate your call.
2: Yeah.
0: Thank you so much. I appreciate you. Thank you. You said, what's your name? Called with a call though. Hey, moro pe en ri ogbon dimo ninu tan wi. 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Okay. 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
3: 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Obirin is always at the receiving end. Okay, won fun yawo e ni moto. 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
3: Ki company go far. 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
0: Ese.
3: 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Oh yeah, koko you want to pay? Ah, my dear, this is fantastic. It means you have value in that working place.
0: Got
3: to be 70 million.
0: Thank
3: it's
0: you.
3: No joke. So, can I go there for our
0: ukulele? For our ukulele.
3: Because I want self pride. You can what? So long, don't know this. I'm not okay. I'm not sharing one only pen in the tone. Yes, sugar cut by we pay. 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
0: Of the house.
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1: fool.
0: What about worried you? 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Could you buy you?
1: I'm sir.
0: So, for example, you may be still lost after you are worried. 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
1: Will you not appreciate him?
0: Baba, many soft.
1: My father said I should tell you.
0: We
1: that.
0: I know since I bear
1: mercy has only just begun upon you.
0: Thank
1: you,
0: Lord. Ma dupe.
1: What you come here to appreciate?
0: Money king kill off any can.
1: What I'm asked to want some of you.
0: We are paying you too much.
1: Your appreciation is not enough again.
0: Aniya.
1: What
0: you be up by cool?
1: Yes, that what I've taken appreciation from you.
0: Ibi kibi to bayawa.
1: Anywhere you are right now.
0: Oh, you are so for long.
1: Tell to God Almighty.
0: Charity, me ma dupe.
1: Forgive me, I'll be appreciative.
0: Mo febre si ma dupe.
1: I want to become appreciative. And I pray.
0: Emi ope oni fi ole.
1: Hey, next bit of invitation will
0: leave you. Samuel Adebayo.
1: Papa Samuel Adebayo just the name.
0: Tawon yan pe ni baba.
1: That we call authority.
0: Baba ori oke ogo.
1: The coordinator of mountain of glory.
0: Many asejure.
1: Asejure.
0: Ni Ibadan.
1: In Ibadan.
0: Ati ori oke ogo.
1: And the mountain of glory.
0: Ti nbe ni ilu Abuja.
1: In Abuja.
0: Gbogbo eyi ti e n gbo mi
1: ba. All of you hearing my voice now.
0: Nje lo mo
1: pe. Do you know sir?
0: O so nkankan.
1: You have lost something.
0: Ola wa wa loni.
1: That's what we came for today.
0: Won ni ki se pade.
1: I must to have a program
0: on radio
1: on air
0: fun odidi ojo mechila
1: for 12 solid days.
0: Mo fe bere leni.
1: How to start it today?
0: Kini akori pade?
1: What is the theme of that program?
0: Original mi da.
1: Where is my original?
0: Won ni mo mo ero ti mo ro si
1: o. Is that I know the thought to have
0: you? Orere ati alafia.
1: Thought of peace and not of evil.
0: Lati fun eni
1: pe. To give you
0: ati
1: unexpected then.
0: Enikan ki gbe nbi
1: to. Somebody shout where you are.
0: Nibo ni original.
1: Where is my original?
0: O ti nbe ni original re.
1: What is in that original?
0: Ojile pupo.
1: It's so very deep.
0: Tadamo.
1: What you created with
0: lati orun ni
1: ogo. From the heaven is glory.
0: E pe gbogbo eyan.
1: Invite everyone.
0: Tori ojo adua ni.
1: God today is a day of prayers.
0: Ojo mejejila.
1: All 12 days.
0: Adua lati.
1: We are going to pray solidly.
0: Maya Zavia
1: na. Emi o se.
0: To ba ni ori ofe.
1: If you have the grace.
0: Ago meta.
1: 3 o'clock.
0: Tabi mejila osan.
1: All 12 noon.
0: Ma fa wekun.
1: Please fight with me.
0: Mo fe original.
1: I want my original.
0: O de ma ri gba.
1: Hey, man shall receive it.
0: Mo lo ma ri.
1: Hey, man shall receive it.
0: Mo lo ma ri.
1: Hey, man shall receive it.
0: Gbogbo agbawa kakiri agbaye.
1: Hey, to talk to you in another place of the world.
0: Connect
1: to
0: wa.
1: They can connect to
0: God. On social media.
1: On all our social media
0: networks. Gbogbo eyan dide duro.
1: How about the rest of it?
0: Mo fe so tele
1: mi. I want to give 3 prophecies.
0: Se owo e.
1: Spread your hands.
0: Orere to ti sonu.
1: That good thing you have lost.
0: Pelu ase oluwa.
1: With the authority of the Almighty.
0: Gba pada.
1: Hey, man, take them back.
0: Ase keji.
1: Second authorization.
0: Eni to n ba rin.
1: That person you are journeying with.
0: To n ko ba eyan mo re.
1: That's implicating your destiny.
0: Oluwa tun
1: yi. Hey, man, the Lord scatter you today.
0: Won ni pariwo eleyi.
1: I'm about to shout this one.
0: Omiran iwaju re.
1: That giant before you.
0: Ti ojo debi to.
1: They are not letting you get your promised land.
0: Omiran yen
1: subu. Hey, man, fall and die.
0: O subu.
1: Hey, man.
0: Ni ti orere.
1: As for good things.
0: Ma sere.
1: Yo, brother.
0: Ori be.
1: Hey, man, so charity.
0: Lo si di pepe.
1: Go straight to your altar.
0: Hallelujah meje.
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1: Glory 7 times.
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0: 1, 2, 7, go.
1: Hallelujah. 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
0: Koju si ona ke.
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0: Ogo meje.
1: Ogo. 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
0: Osana meje.
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1: Iye. Iye. 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Iye, iye, iye, iye.
0: Why?
1: Hey, man, you believe.
0: Oda Segun.
1: Hey, man, you are victorious.
0: Odo Lori.
1: Hey, man, you are blessed.
0: Bi o se ri iye yeke.
1: As you are able to shout light.
0: O ti iye.
1: Hey, man, so shall
0: you. Nibi to wa.
1: Right there you are.
0: Na wo soke.
1: Lift up your head.
0: So pe gbogbo agbara.
1: Every power.
0: To ni mi o ni dan ti mo wa
1: da. That shall not be what I came to do.
0: Eso fori.
1: Be wasted.
0: Eyin agbara.
1: Are you powers?
0: Se ni ti mo wa
1: se. That shall not be what I came to do.
0: Se fe ma di
1: mi lo. We will not be actualized.
0: Eso fori.
1: Be wasted.
0: Jeremiah 29.
1: Book of Jeremiah chapter 29.
0: Verse 11.
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0: nítorí
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0: was the company
2: to be
0: like I am sent to
2: you new ministers of the gospel
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0: time tí o bí
2: that you have
0: tí mo bí
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0: gbọ́dọ̀ wálé
1: shall they come down again? They have boasted. That they don't want to fight me. That they don't overcome. That they don't want to war against. That they don't swallow. But tell them. You can never walk. Tell them. Man, sir.
0: Ojo to ba je lete.
1: Ojo lo ma je.
0: Be
1: ni ba ni.
0: E so fun won.
1: Tell them.
0: Gbogbo to nle pa ogun.
1: Ojo tata fi
0: omo nle ri leka.
1: Tata bossi.
0: Agogo to ka koko.
1: Ba ni o.
0: To ka obi.
1: Ba ni.
0: To ba ka odi eyin.
1: 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Yo
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1: pere. Yo ya ni pere pere.
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1: Ko sora.
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1: ko nya.
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1: ni. Elimo.
0: Mo fi Oluwa to to gboju
1: le.
0: Ilu ni mo duro si.
1: I stand.
3: I'm the most happiest person today because I've been at home doing nothing and I've been talking to my husband. I said, I want to start up something. He said, you must be a housewife. I said, I don't want to be a housewife. So we have been having small arguments over this issue for years. But suddenly when I came to this church, there is God here.
4: Yes, sir.
3: And I prayed and I cried. When Papa was declaring a word, I claimed it and I cried. I said, God, if you are the one that really called this man of God, if you are the one that called this prophet, prove to me, as I will reach my house and talk to my husband, may my husband's heart be hard, let his heart be soft. Let him accept what I am pleading since how many years that I want to start up business. Behold.
5: Behold, it just happened like a film.
3: When I just called him, I said, I want to start up something. I want to be like other women. I want to start having my own savings. And my husband just picked up his phone and asked me, which business you want to do? I said, I want to go to Lagos and be carrying okreka, coming to this place and be selling it. He said, just consider it done. He said, don't worry, just transfer $3 million for me.
6: Yeah.
3: He said,
6: how much? $3 million, sir. $3 million.
3: And he just said, take it for the start. When I see the way you start, when I see what you are doing, I will add more money for you. So So I was so happy. I said, I want to come and thank God. Yeah. This God of this altar that have done it for me, may his name be highly exalted in the name of Jesus. All right.

0: Get your
1: Hallelujah.

0: Unless somebody speaks.
1: Nothing will change
0: because
1: by myself.
0: Until somebody
1: says,
0: and that it cannot stand
1: to me.
0: When the testimony will get, without any prayer, it's not permanent, sir.
1: I want to come and swear.
0: Some when they give that one, they will never have a
1: word. They will attack
0: you. Because darkness will attack them.
1: But see, I do about God.
0: The prayer is hard.
1: Yes, okay. If I want
0: to say, without touch,
1: I can't be aware.
0: Say, I
1: tell you,
0: oh, no.
1: Say, Allah give you a good for me. Lord,
0: thank God I had that to
1: I
0: like
1: it. I
0: like it.
1: I like it. I like
0: it. I like it.
1: I like it. I like it. I like it. I like it. I
0: like it.
1: I like it. I like
0: it. I like it.
1: I like it. I
0: like it.
1: I like it. I like
0: it. I'm not giving up.

0: adua.
1: When he prays,
0: God says
1: this is the name.
0: Inu adua.
1: In prayer,
0: ni gbogbo asiriti tu.
1: All sickness are rebuked.
0: All sickness.
1: Inu adua.
0: In prayer,
1: only you take my blessing to
0: come. You know the next step.
1: Daniel, we go.
0: Daniel said,
1: "Let me come."
0: Lordy, hana.
1: As the devil
0: is sitting,
1: where is he?
0: In prayer.
1: Allah will do.
0: God of this mountain.
1: Go for you quite bad.
0: In your name, I pray.
1: You are good in love.
0: Never this one
1: adua. You jaw.
0: That is not
1: what you want.
0: It was the prayer that established.
1: Hey,
0: that is a
1: Kadua.
0: Thank you, brother.
1: Made to me. I don't
0: have to.
1: God, I could not pray.
0: You were failed.
1: They failed.
0: Igbesi adua
1: detect the life of prayer.
0: Olo lagbara
1: it is best one.
0: And your magbadu
1: if you don't pray,
0: as your legendness
1: says, sin will not be back from you. That is that.
0: Sin will not be back.
1: If you are not prayerful,
0: stop. I go back.
1: You will be kada.
0: Why then you are?
1: Then you will
0: be.
1: Then you will
0: be.
1: Then you will
0: be.
1: Then you will
0: be.
1: Then you will be.

0: dia wara mori o hold your head me sanduli hiki baba mi o
1: my father
0: o to so ni mo gbo
1: what you said I had
0: only one near solo setting solo dan
1: you speak and come to pass and never waste your way
0: you one near setting gbere e
1: ton pe authority in man that you call authority
0: mo fi enu oluwa soro
1: with the mouth of the lord I pray
0: eyi ton gbe ni abe limitation
1: all of you under limitation
0: egba tu sile eyi ton gbe labe promise and faith
1: first if you don't have your promise
0: ti o ti di mule pelu aye
1: yi as you come a covenant with your life
0: mo lu agogo
1: I jingle the bell
0: e jade be lo mi
1: I don't know who shut this door.
0: Mama, what all is?
1: But I know the hand that can open it.
0: Oh, I know that. Ni.
1: The hand of mercy.
0: Mope, ko jade lo.
1: I call for that hand to go back.
0: Wa sami wa force.
1: You jump up and say amen to this.
0: Mo ti dead ro seven on agba.
1: The lady at the end of too long.
0: Ipinu da ni pe.
1: And the time is
0: that. I won't serve your koko rest.
1: They will just waste your time.
0: Bayi ni baba mi
1: wi. God save my father.
0: Ile ku ti egun atepe ti.
1: That door that they use spell and come like a
0: show. Anu si.
1: Let's see open it.
0: Ase lo ma pa le meje.
1: Now you are going to correct seven times.
0: Ile ku ti epe ti.
1: God has spell short.
0: Anu si.
1: Mercy open it.
0: E meje lo ma so.
1: Seven times we say.
0: One, two, seven, go. Ile ku ti epe ti.
1: I will see.

0: Party won't be a
1: shout where you are.
0: You were Goma Jemma.
1: That's a number to live up to
0: you. Goma Sasha, you
1: are not success.
0: For Danu Lodi,
1: Kobami,
0: for Danu Lodi,
1: Kobami.
0: They were Goma Jemma. They were Goma Jemma.

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0: Oke ti mo ti.
1: That I keep climbing.
0: Ti mo njabo.
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0: Ogun yori loni o.
1: I'm coming today.
0: Ni osu kajo mo gun yori.
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0: 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Ile ku shila. 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
0: gbogbo eyan pata at the national stadium
1: never Lagos you meet at national stadium
0: ni ale
1: this night
0: ti o ni atako ni
1: no not be hindered
0: e to ba mo e pe won
1: anyone no tell them tell them tell them
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0: la mo se pade yen
1: we have that program
0: mo ti so fun yin o
1: and I've told
0: you si pade lori oke rara
1: no program on the mountain
0: eni
1: today
0: national stadium
1: at national stadium Lagos. That's why we'll be having
0: problems. Burn, yes, sir.
1: Thank you.
0: More or less,
1: I said God unto you.
0: Hey, now you are
1: liberty.
0: I was so telling.
1: Now from the side.
0: Oluwa.
1: Oh Lord.
0: O ti egbe mi fi aye wa.
1: God, I meant to come to God.
0: E fi anu yo under
1: faith. Keep me by mercy.
0: For me ne pa anu.
1: Keep me by mercy.
0: O ti egbe mi.
1: What my mate?
0: Son for me je wa.
1: I didn't test to look for.
0: Mo gba ne pa
1: anu. I thank them by mercy.
0: Oh, yo.
1: Oh,
0: Lord.
1: Oh, Lord. Oh, Lord. Oh, Lord. Oh, Lord. Oh, Lord. Oh, Lord. Oh, Lord. Oh, Lord. Oh, Lord. Oh, Lord. Oh, Lord. Oh, Lord. Oh, Lord. Oh, Lord. Oh, Lord. Oh, Lord. Oh, Lord. Oh, Lord. Oh, Lord. Oh, Lord. Oh, Lord. Oh, Lord. Oh, Lord. Oh, Lord. Oh, Lord. Oh, Lord. Oh, Lord. Oh, Lord. Oh, Lord. Oh, Lord. Oh, Lord. Oh, Lord. Oh, Lord. Oh, Lord. Oh, Lord. Oh, Lord. Oh, Lord. Oh, Lord. Oh, Lord. Oh, Lord. Oh, Lord. Oh, Lord. Oh, Lord.

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1: Welcome to Nigeria.
0: Eyin emi tutun,
1: you new spirit,
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1: you host of heaven
0: prophecy. 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
1: I have been calling with you
0: ni national stadium,
1: at the national stadium
0: ni ogajo oru
1: overnight.
0: E ka bo,
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0: gogo wa kunle loru,
1: all night down overnight.
0: I'm be orun
1: pleading with the heaven
0: alle yi
1: this night.
0: Bi oro orile de ba kan o,
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0: Bi oro ijile ba kan o,
1: if you just your family constancy.
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1: 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I call you
0: stadium lale.
1: Stadium tonight.
0: National stadium.
1: National stadium.
0: Suru lele.
1: Lagos
0: stadium. Mo bebe.
1: I beg you.
0: Mo to beg you.
1: I plead with you.
0: Edabo.
1: Please.
0: Eje afowo sowo.
1: Let's join us together.
0: Bible wi pe.
1: Bible says.
0: Bi eniyan meji.
1: If two.
0: Tabi meta.
1: Or three.
0: Tamba fo so
1: kan. Shall I agree?
0: Lori on kan.
1: As fortune and it is.
0: A fi die mule.
1: In the stadium.
0: Ni orun.
1: In the heaven.
0: Lori re.
1: On this earth,
0: mo gbadua.
1: I pray.
0: Lord, call
1: you. In the name of the Lord.
0: Inu ebi ti mo gbadua si.
1: This family are praying.
0: Ebi oni panikani. None of you will die.
1: Amen.
0: In the name of
1: God.
0: Mo so tell us.
1: I promise to you.
0: Aye re sare.
1: Your life accelerate.
0: Aye re fi.
1: Your life fly.
0: Owo to ma gbe bukata.
1: Money to shoulder responsibility.
0: Olorun ko yonda.
1: Let God grant you.
0: Owo to to esen to fa se
1: yen. You have money to activate your project.
0: Gba owo yen. Gba owo yen. Gba. 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Gba. Gba. Gba. Wa ni ola.
1: You will have wealth.
0: Wa ni oro.
1: You have honor.
0: Wa ni ola.
1: You have wealth.
0: Wa ni oro.
1: You have honor.
0: Wa ni ola.
1: You have wealth.
0: Wa ni oro.
1: You have honor.
0: Wa ni ola.
1: You have wealth.
0: Wa ni oro.
1: You have honor.
0: Gbogbo igbiyanju e lori ile.
1: All your efforts on land.
0: Koni ja sasa. 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
1: That person have been to you.
0: Yo sere gbe. Agbe odide. 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
1: Jesus.
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1: yin lo. 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
0: 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Gbogbo an to tele pe lo de ma se.
1: All that follow the tree.
0: Yo se se fo. In the name of Jesus. 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
1: Covenant
0: 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O sise lori
1: 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And it's never opposed.
0: Engineer.
1: Engineer.
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1: has gone even where we need this
0: is don't me wa ni awon woli to tun wa ji
1: and I'm happy for the prophet I have come there to check it
0: pe ti won na ti wa
1: that the commission is not speaking
0: giving 1,000 or 10,000 or 5,000
1: that you can do me not only
0: it can kill you
1: ko le pare
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0: Samuel ojoloru
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1: I have God
0: tin gwa dua
1: that answers prayer
0: your gwa dua
1: may be here your
0: Psalm 91,
1: Psalm 91 is what I recited today.
0: Psalm 35.
1: Psalm 35.
0: Well, Psalm 3.
1: And Psalm 3.
0: Ebinu.
1: Get
0: out of me.
1: Anyone that no man is affecting me.
0: Jack the lion.
1: Die.
0: Yosigba.
1: And the
0: Jackass. That's funny, I can't number.
1: The account is it. 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
0: Gbani lagbata.
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0: O se lori.
1: Hey, now I'm going to today.
0: O wo imole mo won.
1: They looked at him and they were like.
0: O juko si ti.
1: And they were never put to shame.
0: O ti da fun.
1: It is well with you already.
0: O ti rogo.
1: You is your glory.
0: O ti ranu.
1: You have mercy.
0: Gbogbo ilu lo ma mi titi.
1: The hope that is going to shake.
0: To raran mi
1: si. Remember that I am sent to you.
0: E ti jare o.
1: You are justified.
0: E ni jebi.
1: Hey, but you not be found guilty.
0: Gbogbo en to ba.
1: Anyone you see.
0: Figo ya so.
1: Tell them confidently. I will use my